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1: 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Coming up on this wonderful Wednesday, we got a dummy of the day.
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2: You are so dumb. 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
3: We are the Baker Boys on a wonderful Wednesday. Yes, indeed. It is time for your dummies of the day. Yeah, More than one.
4: Four 18-year-old hikers from New Jersey were apparently ill-prepared for their 7 to 9 hour hike through New Hampshire's Fransonia Ridge on Friday. So these teens might have to come up with some serious cash to pay off what it costs to rescue them. According to New Hampshire Fish and Game, the hikers didn't have enough food or water, weren't equipped with headlamps, and didn't have the appropriate clothing for the conditions they would eventually face during that hike. Their hike reportedly started at 3:30 p.m. Way too late, guys. Come on. Yeah, sunset is coming. And ended at 9 p.m., call came in saying the hikers were stuck on the ridge, and that hike has an elevation of roughly 4,000 feet. Rescuers got the hike quartet back to the trailhead just after 9 a.m. the next morning.
3: Wow.
4: The average rescue costs around $2,500, but some can run upwards of $50,000. Dummies of the day, you guys are going to have to pay. It's the Baker Boys powering the party on Stack 92.1.

0: 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Hey, it's Nick V and Eric V, the Baker Boys. Nick V, I'm married. I can't afford to get my woman mad.
1: No, you can't. But they're saying there's certain types of women you should never marry. And it's a long list of different types of women and different fields that they're in.
0: Damn. All right. Well, let's talk about it. Coming up next.
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15: Rainfall and storm activity clears out of mid-Michigan tonight with overnight lows dropping into the higher 50s. Our high temperatures for tomorrow do rise into the higher 70s to lower 80s with partly cloudy skies throughout the day and only a few isolated rain showers. For Storm Tracker 6, I'm meteorologist Daniel Nemus.
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2: Eric V, you should let everybody know that you are not a woman hater. This is only a story.
3: Yeah, it's not for me. All right, they're saying marriage is not a game. One wrong woman can cost you peace, money, focus, years, sanity. And that's true.
2: Yes.
3: It is true.
2: Or a man could do the same thing for a woman.
3: Yes, you're right. 100%. Okay. All right, so here's the list of the types of women you should not marry when you're thinking about getting married.
2: Ouch.
3: Nurses. Whoa. Lawyers.
2: Whoa.
3: IG models.
2: Whoa.
3: Party girls. Drama addicts, serial cheaters, girls from Dubai, attention addicts, girls who can't be alone, girls who hate their dad.
2: Who wrote this?
3: Somebody.
2: Some lonely man in the middle of Michigan?
3: What girls, girls with no discipline, girls who live in validation, girls who test you constantly.
2: Oh, boy.
3: I'm just going to stop there. That's enough.
2: This guy's been hurt.
3: That's enough.
2: Man, has he dated all these people? How does he know?
3: I don't know.
2: If a woman wrote this, you know, we give her some credit, but if a dude wrote this, there's a scorned man out there somewhere that says, I don't want to date any of these women. And he's going to be lonely forever.
3: Right.
2: Straight up. You got to figure out one. Who doesn't want to be married to a lawyer? A powerful woman that can bring the house down and bring the bacon in.
3: A woman that can just beat you on any conversation problem.
2: Sure.
3: Pretty much. And manipulate anything she needs to be said.
2: Or challenge you as a man to become a better person. How about that?
3: All right.
2: Nobody wants to be challenged these days. You want the easy route. You want to be hot. You want you to have money. And we don't want you to talk. That's at the same time, Eric V. Listen, he said nothing.
3: I didn't make this list.
2: This guy. It's the Baker Boys on Stax.
3: 92.1.

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1: What's brown, round, and likes to get down? Yes, the Baker Boys.
2: Hey! Welcome to the Baker Boys Show. Nick V and Eric V. Every day, we're going to sing a song. Sing along if you know the words.

0: tuning in to the Baker Boys on twitch.tv/TheBakerBoys on this wonderful Wednesday. You have a Baker Buzz.
1: Yeah, coming up this hour, TikTok settles the lawsuit with the DOJ. All right, a lot of money.
0: Department of Justice going out and getting that coin from TikTok, huh?
1: Yeah.
0: Let's find out why. Coming up next in your Baker Buzz.
2: Back to the music with those Baker Boys. Baker Boys.
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4: We specifically said no
0: cameras. All right, why is the DOJ in TikTok's pocket?
1: Well, as a landmark trial continues against Meta in federal court in California, TikTok is now agreeing to pay $400 million to settle a separate 2024 U.S. government lawsuit. Okay, the suit alleges the companies violated the Children's Online Protection Act, and also the law requires websites and online services directed at children to obtain parental consent before collecting personal information from users under 13.
0: Oh.
1: Yeah, you got to have parental consent.
0: Okay.
1: You know what I mean?
0: That's great. I'm glad they're out there doing that. But yeah, there's a whole lot of other children that are in danger, DOJ, that you could do something about.
1: Right.
0: Okay. And it's not in the corporate world. It's underground. Right. And people lose their lives for talking about it, apparently, these days.
1: The Justice Department announced Friday that TikTok will pay $300 million immediately to the U.S. government.
0: Good.
1: With an additional $100 million due after a court vacates an earlier consent decree entered against TikTok's predecessor, Musical.ly. So where is this money going?
0: It should be going into investigating other crimes against children.
1: No, it should go to everybody who had their information without their consent. They should get money back.
0: Are you on TikTok?
1: No, but still, and I'm not 13.
0: So give the money to the kids?
1: To the family.
0: To the families.
1: Yeah.
0: That are affected by this.
1: Exactly.
0: We'll see. Stax 92.1.

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1: Eric V, Nick V up here on a wonderful Wednesday. What is going on in the sewers of New York City?
0: I mean, if you put a camera down there, there's no telling what you're going to find, right? Police are investigating another sewer incident following a viral video on social media. Well, let's find out exactly what this is all about.
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5: Rainfall and storm activity clears out of mid-Michigan tonight with overnight lows dropping into the higher 50s. Our high temperatures for tomorrow do rise into the higher 70s to lower 80s with partly cloudy skies throughout the day and only a few isolated rain showers. For Storm Tracker 6, I'm meteorologist Daniel Nemes.
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1: All right, I didn't think we were going to be talking about the sewers of New York City, but...
2: Have you ever been to one?
1: No, I've only seen them in the Spider-Man movies.
2: Well, what about the Ninja Turtles, you know?
1: Oh, yeah, true.
2: So police are investigating another sewer incident following a viral video on social media. Mm-hmm. Footage posted on Friday shows three people in overalls and headlamps emerging from a manhole.
1: Oh, it's the overalls that give it away.
2: Yeah.
1: Near
2: Madison Square Garden. Can you imagine you're driving along here or you're trying to get a taxi and here comes the manhole?
1: Yeah.
2: And people are popping up out of the manholes there. It was near Madison Square Garden and Penn Station. And the first person who posted a clip tells NBC News that they took the video last Tuesday around 4 a.m.
1: Mm.
2: A spokesperson for the NYPD said that they're looking into the incident. However, no arrests have been made. You sure this isn't the Ninja Turtles coming out?
1: I mean, it might be. Who knows?
2: It came after videos of people popping up out of the sewer.
1: Whoa.
2: It made rounds a few months ago, prompting a separate police probe.
1: They probably just lived down there and had to come out and get some groceries to go back get to the sewer.
2: You know how heavy those
1: the manholes are?
2: The manholes?
1: Yeah, they're very heavy.
2: The cover of the manholes.
1: They're probably reptilian, so it doesn't matter.
2: Yeah, there it is. They're very strong.
1: They're living underground.
2: Yes, they are. On Stax
1: 92.1.

0: Hey, yo, it's the Baker Boys. Make sure to check us out every night right here on Stacks 92.1. You know what's going down, Capital City.
1: Baker Beezy in the house. Let's turn it way past 10.
2: Yo, man.
3: Yo.
2: Open up, man.
3: Yo, what do you want, man?
2: My girl just caught me.
3: You made her catch you?
2: I don't know how I let this happen.
3: With who?
2: The girl next door, you know?
3: Nah.
2: I don't know what to do.
3: So it wasn't you.
2: All right.

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0: It is a wonderful Wednesday with the Baker Boys.
1: Say you're thinking about taking up a career in law enforcement,
0: okay,
1: right?
0: Okay, sure, sure.
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2: You know, recently, Ari V, I was looking on our Instagram, and we just got followed by a young lady or a woman, and it says that she works for the city of Beverly Hills.
3: What?
2: So I'm going to look for a job as a cop in Beverly Hills.
3: Maybe on the side.
2: Yeah.
3: A weekend job.
2: Side cop.
3: Or, you know, walk the beat, as they say. Beverly Hills police officers received a 6% base salary increase under a new labor agreement with an additional 5% raise planned for 2027 and 2028. So experienced officers at the top of the pay scale can reportedly earn up to $189,000 annually for their base salary. You know, how much crime is really going on in Beverly Hills on a daily basis?
2: Well, I feel bad for these cops because guess what? A single person needs a minimum of pre-tax salary of about $60,000 to $75,000. These guys probably have families.
3: Maybe.
2: And if you want to own a home in Los Angeles, you need to be making $100,000 to $195,000. So these guys are going to be living on the street soon. Basically, they don't have enough money to live in Beverly Hills or in the surrounding areas of Los Angeles.
3: Well, if you're worried about something dangerous going on in the streets of Beverly Hills, I would say don't worry about it. Other cities have it harder. You know what I mean?
2: Yeah.
3: Make some good money. Go to Beverly Hills and be a cop.
2: And watch out for those fools from Beverly Boulevard down the way.
3: Jeez.
2: I don't know. It's the Baker Boys powering the party on Stax 92.1.

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0: 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Nick V and Eric V, the Baker Boys. I have a question for Eric. If you took your car in to get fixed or something like that, and your mileage came back with like 600 extra miles on it, how would you feel?
1: Well, first of all, I probably wouldn't know because I don't check the mileage like that.
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12: Rainfall and storm activity clears out of mid-Michigan tonight with overnight lows dropping into the higher 50s. Our high temperatures for tomorrow do rise into the higher 70s to lower 80s with partly cloudy skies throughout the day and only a few isolated rain showers. For Storm Tracker 6, I'm meteorologist Daniel Nemes.
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2: Fun, energetic DJs that make you feel good. Nick and Eric V, take it away.
3: All right, when you're talking about this scenario, I'm just thinking of Ferris Bueller's Day Off. Yeah. That's all I can help to think about, where the young man takes his dad's car, which he wasn't supposed to take.
4: A very special car.
3: Yeah, very special car that would only stay in the showroom. Wouldn't go anywhere. Didn't have no miles on the odometer. Nothing like that.
4: I don't know how he
3: convinced
4: him.
3: And the parking guys end up taking the car for a joyride.
4: Right, right.
3: And then putting a bunch of miles on it.
4: That's what happened right here. Shayna Morales, she has a Hyundai Tucson, was tooted around Boston, apparently, through the Ted Williams Tunnel and racked up a few tolls along the way, racking up about triple-digit mileage in the process. And the television crew investigated Morales' assertions, and the mechanic at River Street Auto Center, don't take it there if you want to get your car repaired, identified the woman driving as Morales' his car. Oh, her daughter was the one who was driving it.
3: Oh.
4: A man by the name of Jesse identified himself as the shop's manager and said he look into the allegations and get back to them. But Morales says that the worst part is that the car's transmission wasn't even fixed. That's what she took it in there for.
3: Right.
4: Her car came back with more miles and more issues. I would feel terrible. I mean, I need help with this.
3: Wow.
4: What are you supposed to do? It's terrible. We got to go, guys. Have a beautiful, blessed, powerful day from the Baker Boys.
3: Yep. We'll catch you tomorrow for Thoughtful Thursday.
4: It's the Baker Boys on Stax
3: 92.1.

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0: At the house with it, watching Santa.
1: Who you with?
0: On the couch with my favorite sinner. I was about to, but you convinced us. Should I decorate her walls or log off to Pinterest? 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Even if I fall short,

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0: say I'm sorry?
1: Yeah, I just wanted to say that I'm sorry.
2: Really, really sorry.
1: I really need to hear back from you. I really want to apologize.
0: On the apology line, 1-877-209-0631.
3: Hey, this is Lauren from Southeast Texas, from BMT 409, Beaumont, Texas. I was calling to talk to Max Shane White and tell him how much I love him and tell him I'm so sorry that we don't have the things that we need right now so we can be together. There's not ever a second in the day I don't think about him.
4: Hey, this is Caitlin Sayer. I'm calling from Louisiana, Marshall, Louisiana. I'm just sending this out to Urban, Benora Coco. I miss you, baby, and I love you, and I'm sorry for everything.
5: Hello, my name is Adam Feifel. I'm from Galt, California, and I'd like to send an apology out to Leonora Robles. I love you very much, and I'm sorry the way things went. You know, if you ever hear this, I love you so much, and I wish things could have been

0: so damn good to see you tonight. Welcome to the Slow Jam Show with R-Dub. Time to leave it all behind for the next few minutes. Everything, all the drama and the chaos of the world or your own life, your problems, we're going to leave them behind. Don't worry, they'll be there tomorrow morning. For the next few minutes, maybe in a couple of hours if you can spare it, we're just going to have some me and you time, some slow jams time, some oral expressions. Kick back, relax, and enjoy the ride.
1: Hey, what's up? My name is Antea. I'm calling from Phoenix, Arizona. This message is to Eric Willis and Centinella in California. Baby, I miss you. I love you so much. Can't wait to see you. Just stay prayed up, stay strong, and stay blessed. Mwah.
2: Hi, this is Ann Ornelas from Killeen, Texas, and I would like to send an oral expression to the love of my life, Omar. I love you so much, baby. Thank you for everything.
3: Hi, this is Kellen calling from Alexandria, Louisiana. Want to send an oral expression to Toya. Baby, I love you. Thank you for being in my life.
4: Hi, my name is Lisa Suarez from Tucson, Arizona. I want to send out an oral expression out to my husband and my two beautiful baby boys. I love you all three very much. You guys are my world. And I wouldn't be able to function without you guys.
0: All right, that's perfect. Want to get involved tonight? Our phone number is 877-209-0631. Remember, you're a part of the show just because you listen. My name's R-Dub, back with more slow jams in seconds.
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0: Yes, sir. I'm calling to make an oral expression or a dedication to my girl.
1: Promise you'll never call me sir again, okay?
0: Yes.
1: Because we are now family, all right?
0: All right. I appreciate that.
1: Absolutely, my brother. What's your name and where are you from?
0: My name is Jerry Sandati. I'm from Odessa, Texas.
1: What's going on tonight?
0: Not much. I was just wanting to tell my girl that I love her very much and I appreciate everything she's done for me. And I hope we get many years together.
1: Sounds like you've got an amazing woman by your side.
0: Yes, sir, I do. I do. We just met again. She was my high school girlfriend, and now we're a lot older, in the 40s, and we met up, and things are just beautiful now, you know? Everything came together. So I just wanted to shoot that to her.
1: I love it when a plan comes together, my friend. We'll get the message out for you.
0: Thank you, sir. Thank you, man. My bad. Thank you. I appreciate you very much.
1: I appreciate you, and thank you for listening in Odessa. You say hi to the whole family for us, okay?
0: You got it. Thank you very much.
1: All right. Be well. God bless.
0: Bye-bye. God bless you.

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1: Hi, this is Lily Jimenez from Lubbock, Texas. I'd like to send an oral expression out to Rolando Castillo, my love of my life. I love you so much, baby, and I can't wait for you to come home. Keep your head up.
2: My name is Portia. I'm calling from Mesa, Arizona. I have an oral expression for Charlie June. I miss you, and I'm upset with you, and you should apologize, but we should also hang out soon.
3: Yeah, hi, my name is Robert from Salina, Kansas. I'm giving an oral expression out to Stephanie from Salina, Kansas. I miss you, and I can't wait to see you and hug you and kiss you.
4: Hi, this is Christina from Stockton, California, and my oral expression is for my brother, Carlos Guerrero, in Delano, California. I just want to say that we all love you, brother, and we miss you, and stay strong.
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22: Rainfall and storm activity clears out of mid-Michigan tonight with overnight lows dropping into the higher 50s. Our high temperatures for tomorrow do rise into the higher 70s to lower 80s with partly cloudy skies throughout the day and only a few isolated rain showers. For Storm Tracker 6, I'm meteorologist Daniel Nemes.
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1: Okay, what's your name and where are you calling from?
0: Heather Yearns in Nevada.
1: Heather, what's your boyfriend's name?
0: Silvano Sanchez.
1: Okay, and what are we telling Silvano tonight?
0: We've been battling his cancer for a while now, and we just got the results back from his doctor, and he actually completed it. He's went from a pretty high cancer rate down to normal level, so the pills are working, and he's surviving it, and I just want to let him know that I love him very much, and I'm proud of him, and I'm grateful for everybody's prayers, and he's doing really good now.
1: Do you realize you just made my night tonight? Like, there's not enough good news in the world, and so your call, I was kind of on edge. I was on the edge of my seat when you said he had cancer. You know, the call could go either way, and you're telling me that he is kicking cancer's butt, and that makes me so happy. So congratulations to him and the family and to you. How does that make you feel?
0: It's amazing. I mean, prayers work. It's just amazing. It's just, we're moving forward and we're taking it one day at a time, and it's just amazing.
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0: 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Eliseo to Veronica listening in Stockton, California tonight. I'm sorry for being a jerk. I want to thank you for all the wonderful times together. Claudia's in Tucson, Arizona. Long distance love for Kevin in Lompoc, California. Missing you while I'm listening to these slow jams. You are on my mind and always in my heart. Sarah's in Pomona, California. 93.5 K-Day for Grant in Portland, Oregon. You're the love of my life. And more long distance love. See how this works. Carol Ann in Dallas, Texas for Raymond in Amarillo. You're my everything and I miss you so much. I can't wait until you come home. Cindy and Tommy are with us in Maryland tonight. Chris and Elizabeth in Las Cruces, New Mexico. Erica and Roger in Long Beach, California. Denise and Henry in Corpus Christi. And the rest of tonight's Slow Jam Show. Your final goodnights and oral expressions play next.
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0: Yes, I want to do an oral expression, please.
1: Sure. What's your name and where are you calling from tonight?
0: Ariel Alexander, and I'm calling from Greenbrier County, West Virginia.
1: All right. Welcome to the show. And who's on your mind? Who are you thinking about?
0: My boyfriend, Raymond Rhodes. He's on his way to Alto Pass, Louisiana tonight.
1: What's that noise in the background? What's beeping?
0: My car.
1: I thought the pizza was ready in the oven.
0: No, just my car.
1: Okay, give me his name one more time. I got confused with all that beeping.
0: Sorry, his name's Raymond Rhodes.
1: Raymond Rhodes. Okay, what's your message to Raymond tonight? What do you want to tell him?
0: I just want to tell him that I love him and that he's safe, and I can't wait for him to get back home.
1: Okay, beautiful. We will deliver the message, and wherever you're driving to tonight, please be safe on the roads out there, okay?
0: Okay, thank you.
1: And turn up the slow jams. I want you to enjoy the show tonight.
0: Definitely.

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1: Hi, this is an oral message going out to Miles Joseph Patton, La Mesa, Texas. Happy birthday. And this is, his love is like one in a million. And I see myself with no one else.
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4: 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I miss you always.
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15: My name's Tansy Logan Eastman. I'm 42 years old, and I have just under 6 years sober.
16: 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I'm 43 years old. I live here in Jackson, Michigan. I have 2 years sober.
17: My name is Tracy Madden. I'm 58 years old. I'm from Cass City, Michigan. And on July 24th, I will have 25 years in recovery.
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3: I'm meteorologist David Young. Your forecast for tonight, look for partly cloudy skies with overnight low temperatures in the lower 60s. For Thursday, partly cloudy skies on the way. High temperatures will climb near 80 degrees. We'll drop back into the mid-50s for lows for Thursday night. Then as we head into Friday, mostly sunny skies on the way with high temperatures in the upper 70s.
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1: My name's Tansy Logan Eastman. I'm 42 years old and I have just under 6 years sober.
2: 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I live here in Jackson, Michigan. I have 2 years sober.
3: 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I'm 58 years old. I'm from Cass City, Michigan. And on July 24th, I will have 25 years in recovery.
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10: I'm meteorologist David Young. Your forecast for tonight, look for partly cloudy skies with overnight low temperatures in the lower 60s. For Thursday, partly cloudy skies on the way. High temperatures will climb near 80 degrees. We'll drop back into the mid-50s for lows for Thursday night. Then as we head into Friday, mostly sunny skies on the way with high temperatures in the upper 70s.
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1: Hey, what's poppin'? 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
10: I'm meteorologist David Young. Your forecast for tonight, look for partly cloudy skies with overnight low temperatures in the lower 60s. For Thursday, partly cloudy skies on the way. High temperatures will climb near 80 degrees. We'll drop back into the mid-50s for lows for Thursday night. Then as we head into Friday, mostly sunny skies on the way with high temperatures in the upper 70s.
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13: Hi, meteorologist David Young. Your forecast for tonight, look for partly cloudy skies with overnight low temperatures in the lower 60s. For Thursday, partly cloudy skies on the way. High temperatures will climb near 80 degrees. We'll drop back into the mid-50s for lows for Thursday night. Then as we head into Friday, mostly sunny skies on the way with high temperatures in the upper 70s.
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0: I'm R. Dub, host of Sunday Night Slow Jams, with a special invitation to join me this Sunday night. We're going to slow it down and make the most of the last few moments of your weekend. Slow jams and special expressions to the ones you love. 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
1: Hey, what's poppin'? It's me, Trey G. And look, it's No Politics Thursday, but we still get into the business in the hot topics. Plus, the dope discussion is about the pop-off parents. 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
15: I'm meteorologist David Young. Your forecast for tonight, look for partly cloudy skies with overnight low temperatures in the lower 60s. For Thursday, partly cloudy skies on the way. High temperatures will climb near 80 degrees. We'll drop back into the mid-50s for lows for Thursday night. Then as we head into Friday, mostly sunny skies on the way with high temperatures in the upper 70s.
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0: On the couch with my favorite Santa. I was about to, but you convinced us. 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
2: Hey, it's Dee Dee in the morning and welcome to the show. Yep, welcome to Thursday.
3: Whoa, whoa, whoa, whoa.
2: All right, good morning. Trey G's here.
4: Hey, good morning, good morning.
2: Also comedian J.J. Williamson.
5: Good morning, good morning, good morning, good people.
2: It is Thursday, August 27th. It's National Burger Day.
5: I like old burger.
4: Mm-hmm. Yeah.
5: Now, I don't know about this burger that KFC trying to do. I ain't even try that one.
2: Chicken burger with the
5: sandwich. With the brown cookie or whatever, Oreo. Mm-hmm. With the stamp.
4: Do you like mayo or mustard on y'all burger?
5: I like both of them.
2: I like mayo.
5: Really? I like both of them.
2: I like mayo. I like relish.
5: Yeah, I'm putting mayo, mustard, ketchup, butter breaded pickles on mine.
4: All right, JJ.
5: Yeah.
2: Okay. What bread do you like? Because I can't stand all that designer bread. Let me tell you which one I like. I like the potato buns.
5: Potato bun bread, so basic.
2: Or just some Wonder Bread.
5: Or just some old regular old Wonder Bread.
4: Nah, yeah. I can't do wheat.
2: No, I'm not doing no
5: you
2: wheat.
5: You don't do no wheat?
2: And my favorite hamburger place is Five Guys. That's my favorite.
5: They're so overrated to me, man.
2: No, they're not. And you get them Cajun fries.
4: Now, the fries pretty good. JJ is right, though. The burger to me,
5: they overrated, man.
2: Mm-hmm. Whatever. National Tug of War Day.
5: Tug of War?
2: Mm-hmm.
5: Man, I ain't played no Tug of War in so long, man.
4: Good. Back gonna be hurting.
5: You ain't lying.
4: Boy, your whole body gonna be so.
5: I gonna just let go. I ain't finna be in pain.
2: I just saw an unbelievable Tug of War. Shouts out, you guys, to the Blaze. Yep. Yeah, the Blaze in Tyler, Longview, Marshall area. Let me tell you something. They had some kids out there doing a Tug of War. And I'm gonna tell you, it was the boys against the girls,
4: mm-hmm.
2: but I knew the boys were going to lose when I saw this little husky little baby girl.
4: Oh,
2: out there.
4: No!
2: She did that thing.
4: Shout out.
2: This little baby girl, she saved the girls' team.
5: Right.
4: Really?
2: Yes, I'm going to show you. I videoed her. I was infatuated with her on video.
5: Is that girl? She had short hair?
2: No, she had some braids and a cute little outfit on.
4: Shout out to the girls.
2: As a matter of fact, when they did the second tug of war and the girls lost immediately, she was used to it because they said, now you got to do push ups. Whoever loses had to do push ups. My baby girl, the little thick one she lost and immediately went down and did them push-ups.
5: Dang.
2: I'm going to show you a video of her. I'm in love with her.
5: It probably beat all the dudes finishing.
2: Yeah, she was. And then hold on. She had to be 6 or 7.
5: Dang.
4: I love it.
2: And
4: I love
2: she
4: it.
2: Was able to beat the big boys that were about 12.
4: Yeah.
5: That's what's up.
2: All right. You can tell she made an impact on me.
4: Yeah, shout out to my fellow Husky kids.
2: Hey, it's International Lottery Day.
5: Okay.
2: National Just Because Day.
5: I love doing some Just Because.
2: And it's National Banana Lovers Day.
5: I'm not a fan of banana like that.
2: I like banana.
5: I mean, they cool, but I ain't like it like that.
4: Really?
5: Banana split?
2: Mm-hmm.
5: Well, banana by itself, I pass.
2: Mm-hmm.
4: I love bananas.
2: Let's celebrate birthdays.
5: Come
2: all right,
5: on in. Say what? Come on.
2: Rapper Rod Wave is celebrating a birthday today.
4: Hey, the Roderick Wave.
2: To Rod Wave. Mm-hmm. Movie actor Peter Mensa is celebrating. I don't know him.
4: I remember that name.
5: That name's happening.
2: Let me see. Who else? Movie actor Ronrico Lee.
4: Ronrico?
2: Don't know Ronrico. Okay. We don't know Ronrico Breeze. Thanks. We don't know him.
5: Sound like a lot of behind the stage action going on.
2: Here's one we know. Rapper Mace is celebrating a birthday today.
4: Come on now, Mace and Bethel.
2: And happy birthday goes out to LeBron James's beautiful wife, Savannah James, is celebrating her birthday today.
5: Oh, I know her birthday will be amazing.
2: Yes, it is. All right, let's do this. We kick the show off with early morning memes. Mine just says this. If I say I'm on my way, call me and make sure I'm in the car, because I be lying. I just want y'all to know. You better call me.
4: Yeah, for sure.
2: I may not even be in the car.
5: I don't trust you on your way.
4: Yeah.
5: At all.
4: I got one. Mine is in honor of Miss Dolly Parton.
2: Okay.
5: Come on,
4: mine
5: now.
4: Is in honor of Miss Dolly Parton. It says, and if your name Jolene, we whooping your ass today. Just go on, get ready, Jolene.
5: Don't do Jolene like that now.
4: Today, today.
2: Damn, that's messed up. Dolly ain't here no more, so we get to beat Jolene up.
4: Yep.
2: Okay.
5: All right, here we go. Never tell a person everything. You might be educating your enemy.
2: Ooh,
4: big fan.
5: Might be educating your enemy, man. So don't tell them everything.
2: Damn it.
5: Yeah. And then next thing you know, they go do it.
2: Yeah. Thanks. Thanks, JJ.
5: Absolutely.
2: All right. That's how we kick the show off with early morning memes. Coming up this morning, what have you done in the past that you may need to tell your child before somebody else does? Or before social media tells them what you did, all right?
4: Thanks.
2: We'll get into that. Plus, we're going to show love to another business with our strong business spotlight. And we're going to drop some money in your pockets with our $1,000 Minute Game.
5: Woo-hoo.
2: It's Thursday, everybody. No Politics Thursday. Here we go. It's Dee Dee in the morning.
0: 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They hits the power of the party all day long.
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1: Hey, it's Dee Dee in the morning. All right, listen, let's have a conversation right now. Guess what, Trey? It's our favorite day of the week.
2: Yes,
1: it's time for comedian J.J. Williamson to give us what?
3: It's time for another episode of I'll be damned.
2: Oh, no.
3: Still brought to you by nobody. Let's get right to it, ladies and gentlemen. I don't understand y'all out here, man. Y'all don't want y'all business to prosper. Is that the right word?
2: Is that the right word?
1: He's college educated.
3: Yeah, come on now. With a degree. I had the tassel and everything.
2: Shut up.
3: Hey. Let's get right to it. Hey, man, you ever go to church, man? You thought it was going to be a smooth day at church, man.
1: A smooth day of church.
3: And you just knew you were going to get out a little early. But damn it, come you walk in and find out it's a guest pastor speaking. I do not like when we have guest pastors at the church because, you know, they from out of town. You know, they don't want to go slow. I mean, they don't want to be a quick sermon or nothing. They're going to try to show up and show out, let you know what we doing in my church. They're like, oh, Lord, we got a guest pastor. I'm for the Mr. Game, and I left my greens on. I hate that. Hey, man, and this has happened to me. I don't know if it ever happened to you, Trey. You ever go be trying to date this one girl, man, and she been giving you the runaround all the time, always making excuses why y'all can't go out. She finally say yes, but guess what? You broke this particular weekend.
2: It happens.
3: That's when I was going to get her and go and have a nice dinner and everything, man. Yeah. She asked me this weekend, and I ain't got no damn money.
2: That's when you get creative.
3: Or borrow one.
2: Oh, for sure.
3: Yeah, hey, man, look, dog. I need to get like 200 from you real quick. Man, old girl say she want to go out with me.
2: 200?
3: 200, yeah. It's going to be quick.
2: Boy, that's an ambitious day.
3: Yeah, I didn't know. I'm trying to reel her in, man.
2: Yeah,
3: trying to reel her in. Man, you be at a baseball game, man. Here come a home run headed your way. I'm talking about the ball finna land right in your hands. Soon they get to you, somebody dip over you and catch the ball in front of you. I'd be damned.
2: Oh, my God.
3: I turn around and be like, hey, man, now you know you ain't supposed to come over my shoulder and get this damn ball.
2: I
3: ain't never caught a baseball at a game, and you gonna take this one opportunity from me?
2: I'm gonna tell you like this. You dip over me, I'm gonna dip you next. When I dip, you dip, we dip.
3: We dip. You know, if you're the visitor and somebody hit a home run, you're supposed to throw it back.
2: Yo.
3: I'm going to throw you and that ball over back in the damn field.
2: I be damned.
3: Here go one, man. You in your PJs, and you run out to the go to the damn mailbox and everything. Man, while you at the mailbox, your neighbor pull up in the car and want to have a conversation. Now, the conversation was cool. But guess what? You walk back to the door locked behind you.
2: Right.
3: I hate when that now they just drove off. You can't call them because they gone. And you don't know how you going to get back in your damn. Now you got to bust the window out the back door.
2: Sheesh.
3: Now, people, y'all know I've been trying my best to find me some sponsors for my I Be Damned. And Trey, it's your favorite time of I Be Damned.
1: Not a song.
3: Hit it.
2: Oh, God.
1: Oh, no.
3: Oh, God. Say what?

0: Sex chocolate. All righty. Ideas, thank you, J.J. Williams, and another wonderful edition of I'll Be Damned. Yeah. It's Dee Dee in the morning.
1: The hits that power the party. Stacks 92.1. Yay!

0: you talking to?
1: Thank you.
2: Oh, gosh.
1: All right. Here it is. Here's one. She said, you've mistaken my calm for something you can't test. You've mistaken my calm for something you can't test.
2: I like that.
1: Here's another one that basically says the same thing, JJ, without cussing. How about we rewind to that part before where you forgot you weren't talking to who you were talking to? Let's start with rewind this.
0: Oh,
1: right
0: damn.
1: Now.
0: Yeah,
1: right?
0: Yeah.
1: That's kind of
0: saying.
1: Let's
0: go back to this.
1: Yeah. How about rewind? Here's another one that basically is saying, who do you think you're talking to? You may want to reconsider how you approach that with me.
2: That, I would be terrified.
1: That's you.
2: If somebody said that to me, I'd be terrified.
1: You may want to reconsider how you're approaching me with that.
2: You want to try that again?
0: Yeah, I think I'm going to walk around on the other side of the car with that.
1: Yeah. See? Okay, that makes sense. Okay, here's another one. Here's another one they say is basically saying, who do you think you're talking to? You know what? I'm a kindly wait for you to rephrase that. I'm a kindly wait for you. That's dope right there.
2: Oh,
1: you know
2: my
1: what,
2: gosh.
1: Trey? I'm a kindly wait for you to rephrase that as you talk to me.
2: If somebody told me that, I ain't gonna lie to you, it would get my blood boiling.
1: What, to rephrase it?
2: Yes.
1: Yeah.
2: And then I say it again the exact same way I said it.
1: Me too.
2: You got me messed up.
1: Here's another one to basically tell somebody, who do you think you're talking to? You be like this. You know what? Now, that's an interesting choice of words. You may want to reconsider them now.
0: Dang.
1: You may want to reconsider them words.
2: Hell nah.
1: That is, right? That's basically saying you got a smart ass mouth. Check yourself.
2: Yeah.
1: Okay. Here's another one.
2: I feel like I'd have been told these once or twice.
1: I'm sure you have. Trey, please choose your next sentence like it matters. Choose your next sentence like it matters.
2: Oh, boy.
1: And hold on. And when you say it, you don't even look at you. You got to look in the air when you say that.
2: Facts.
1: One.
2: Facts.
1: What's wrong, JJ?
0: Yeah, they gonna look in the air and have that finger up.
1: Yeah.
0: And that finger up to let you know.
1: Here's another one. Let's revisit how you just addressed me, okay?
2: Mm-mm.
1: Let's revisit that.
2: I feel like teachers would use this more than anybody, especially.
1: Yeah, let's revisit how you want to address me.
2: I ain't gonna lie. Teachers, they have the smartest mouth when it comes to talking to them kids. But you have to, though. You absolutely have to. Mm. I can see teachers using all of those.
1: Here's another one you should be scared of, fellas, when a woman says this. Careful. You speaking to a woman who doesn't repeat herself now.
0: Damn.
1: You speaking to a woman who don't repeat herself.
2: Yeah. You don't get on somewhere.
1: Come on.
0: I'll be like, you know what? Let's get out. Let's step out the kitchen while we talk.
1: Right. JJ, you've clearly confused my grace for something you can play with.
0: Not your
1: clearly
0: grace.
1: My grace. You confusing my grace with something you can play with, sir. You can't play with that.
0: Not my grace.
1: That's
0: That deep when you say my grace.
1: Here's another one, you guys. I see we need to reintroduce ourselves because you've clearly forgotten.
2: Cut it out.
1: We need to reintroduce ourselves because you've clearly forgotten who I am.
2: Cut it out.
0: Matter of fact, who the f*** I am? How about that?
2: Shut up, JJ.
1: All right. Okay. Oh, I love this one. God. This is the kind of one you got to say to your man. Ladies, are you talking to me like I don't have options? Oh, I have all of them.
2: You talking to me like
1: I ain't got options.
0: Damn.
1: Who you think you talking to?
2: Look.
1: Who you think you talking to? I got options. Come on.
2: And fellas, as soon as she used that one on you, just let her know, look, even though I want peace, don't mean I'm not skilled in war now.
0: Ooh.
2: That's what you got to tell them. Even though I want peace, don't mean I'm not skilled in war.
1: Yeah,
2: now.
1: I'm going to give you a moment again to reconsider
0: as
1: how
0: that
1: you
0: face come towards you.
1: I'm going to give you a moment to reconsider how you came at me.
2: How you came at me.
0: Yeah.
1: Come on now. I'm going to let you reconsider
2: how you
1: came at me right now. I'm going to let you ponder
2: right now.
1: You know you disrespectful.
0: While I dust this vase off that may be headed towards you real
1: For
0: soon.
1: Real. So those are ways to basically say to somebody, who the you think you talking to?
0: Huh?
2: Yeah, nah.
0: Then you end it with, huh?
2: Yeah. Or you end it with a fool.
1: I like it.
0: Oh,
1: all right, just
0: man.
1: Helping you out this morning, all right? It's Dee Dee in the morning.
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6: Good Thursday morning. I'm Megan Vaselli with 6 News. As a reminder, a lunar eclipse will be visible across mid-Michigan and around the country later tonight. The moon will pass through Earth's shadow, making it appear a shade of red. And unlike the solar eclipse recently visible in Europe, this will be safe to view with the naked eye. The eclipse will start around 9:40 tonight and will reach its maximum just after midnight. The local Knights of Columbus San Juan Diego Council will host a community blood drive today at Lansing's Cristo Rey Church. This comes after just last month, the American Red Cross declared its second ever national blood supply crisis as donations dropped to a four-year

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13: Partly cloudy skies stick around for the majority of the day with highs getting into the lower 80s. We do see a few isolated chances of rainfall this afternoon. That does clear up quickly as we get into the evening. As we get into the overnight hours, we do see less and less cloud coverage across the region. For Storm Tracker 6, I'm meteorologist Daniel Namus.
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1: Good morning. Good morning. It's Dee Dee in the morning. We're all here. Comedian J.J. Williamson. And there is Trey G. Did y'all hear who got Billie Jean?
2: What that mean, Dee Dee?
3: When I hear Billie Jean,
1: the kid is not my son. Let's get into it.
4: Dropping more gossip with Hot Topics.
5: It's not enough.
4: Only on Dee Dee in the morning.
1: I didn't know you didn't know that, J.J. That's Billie Jean.
3: As soon as you say that, I'm thinking, doom, doom, doom, doom, doom, doom,
1: yeah,
3: doom,
1: the
3: doom,
1: kid
3: doom.
1: Is not my son.
3: Son.
1: She came
3: yeah,
1: in.
3: Sure
1: okay.
3: Did.
1: All
3: sure
1: right,
3: did.
1: I'll tell you who walked up on a certain celebrity in just a minute. But the first thing we got to talk about, a new study is suggesting 1 in 4 NFL players get CTE.
6: Wow. A new study finds that at least a quarter of all NFL players that died between 2016 and 2021 had chronic traumatic encephalopathy, or CTE, a progressive brain disease caused by repetitive head trauma. Among the more than 300 players' brains donated for research, 93% showed signs of the disease. CTE causes mental and behavioral issues and cognitive changes, but it cannot be diagnosed until after death. Injury concerns have already changed the way kids play the game. Many now wear guardian caps, a kind of protective padding on their helmets. And practices now feature far less contact.
1: JJ, yeah. You know what? It's a good thing you got hit the way you did
3: back in high school or
1: college when you gave up playing football.
3: I think as soon as I got hit, I saw in the cloud, CTE.
2: Shut up.
1: CTE. You're like, I'm done.
3: Let me get in the band.
1: Because that's crazy. 93% of them?
3: That's why a lot of these players are retiring early.
1: Yeah. Yo.
3: You know, they know the outlook. Outlook on later on in life, man. So it could be crazy.
2: I be seeing some of them plush helmets, them big ones that they wear in practice.
3: I'm saying,
2: you see them now sometimes in the game.
3: In the game,
2: people are so concerned about CTE is a real I think ever since Will Smith came out with that movie Concussion back in the day, it's been getting bigger and louder and, you know, more
1: but
2: front
1: the,
2: and center.
1: But the NFL be trying to, like, hide it. Don't tell nobody about it.
2: For a long time, they was.
1: Hey, so the rapper Lil Durk, let's see. What was Lil Durk's biggest hit?
2: I would probably say All My Life with him and J. Cole.
7: All My Life.
8: Down. I decided I had to finish, but the media called me a menace.
2: Shut up.
1: Well, Lil Durk?
2: Nope.
1: No, we're not calling him no menace.
2: Nope.
1: They're saying what, he's set up?
2: Yes, that's kind of what they are saying right now. You know, Brian Steele is the lawyer that's representing Lil Durk, one of the lawyers representing him. And Brian Steele represented Young Thug.
1: Okay.
2: And got him off during his case.
1: Got it. So rappers are like calling each other, who, you got a good lawyer? Yeah, I got a good lawyer.
2: Big facts. Big facts. Because Brian Steele actually had a good day in court yesterday because he's trying to change the whole narrative about Lil Durk.
9: Brian Steele's pulled up documentation from Astronaut Sound LLC that was not signed by Lil Durk, but it was a company that Vonnie and Jason Smith, his former manager, organized. Brian Steele also pulled up communication from Lil Durk sent to Jason Smith telling him to fall back on whatever plan that they had for Quando Rondo. This is not Lil Durk's fault. The only thing that 6ix9ine and Lil Durk have in common is that there are some hoods that decided to take advantage of a wealthy artist and run their own organization and empire behind his back. Jason Smith and Vonnie knowingly, willfully, and intentionally use financial ties to Lil Durk to carry out their own plans, despite the fact that there is timestamp evidence from August the 18th, 2022, where Lil Durk told them not to do that. They did it anyways.
2: Sheesh.
1: Yeah. So let me get this straight. So Lil Durk is trying to get out of jail. He goes and gets Young Thug's lawyer, who's really good, clearly, and is fighting.
2: Very much
1: so this guy's name is who? Brian Steele?
2: Brian Steele is his name.
1: So Brian Steele must be like the Johnny Cochran for rappers.
3: For rappers, absolutely.
1: If it doesn't fit, we must acquit. So what is Mr. Steele's? You get a lesser deal when you call Mr. Steele.
2: Shut up.
1: What is it?
2: You get a lesser... You might be on to something.
1: When you call Mr. Steele.
3: Call Brian Steele and you may get a meal.
2: You done turned his ass into a car wreck lawyer.
1: Yeah, I'm like, clearly, because the rappers are calling him. If you're a rapper, you've been in trouble, call 1-800-MR-STEELE.
2: No, they are really trying to shift this narrative and get Lil Durk from locked up, man. So we'll see how it play out for him, but my God, it's such a deep case.
1: Finally, can we talk about who got, and JJ, I cannot believe you didn't know this, who got Billie Jean? Can you please tell him?
2: Streamer Kai Cenat. There was a woman that walked up to him during a stream, and she said that Kai Cenat was the baby daddy to her child.
10: What happened?
5: That is not my daughter. No, it's not.
7: Yes, she is.
5: Who's the mother?
7: Me.
5: I've never seen you in my life.
7: Okay, here you go again. You got a paternity test on that. You got a paternity.
5: I have on God.
10: Mm-mm.
5: Your daughter's adorable, though.
7: She just like you.
5: Huh?
7: She just like you.
5: No, the f*** you don't. Are you serious?
7: Yes, I'm serious.
5: This is not my daughter.
7: You're going to act like this is not your daughter.
10: Mm-mm.
5: On everything I... So, how old is she?
7: She's two.
5: I was in a relationship for the last 2 years. What are you talking about?
1: Oh my God.
2: That's so fair. If any woman ever walked up to me talking about some, come on, gang. You know this your daughter. I know damn well that ain't my little girl. Come on, gang.
3: Come on, gang. Yeah.
2: I would never.
1: I would have been like,
3: that's the red flag right there.
1: She said, gang.
3: Man.
1: I would have been like, ask the other members if they're the father.
3: Right. I would have turned to Mr. from Color Park. Get off my lane.
2: Shut up.
3: It
2: must
3: get
2: be
3: off
2: Lil
3: my
2: Durk. Must be Lil Durk, baby.
1: All right, listen. We're gonna play our $1,000 minute game next. It's Dee Dee in the morning.
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11: Dirty South.
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12: Fellas.
11: East Coast feel me.
12: Fellas.
11: West Coast feel me.
12: Say what?
11: Dirty South.
12: Here we go.

I'm the man from the big VA. Won't you come play around my way? And listen to what I gotta say. Don't you know I am the man? Rock shows here in Japan. Have people shaking my hand.

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1: Hey, good morning. It's Dee Dee in the morning and welcome to the show. It is Thursday.
2: Come on now.
1: It is Thursday. It is August. What is today? The 27th.
2: Show Lil.
1: Welcome to the show. It is supposed to be No Politics Thursday. We'll see how we do today.
2: It's going to be tough.
1: Yeah, it's going to be tough, man.
3: There's some stuff happening in the world.
1: Right. Yeah. Y'all saw that. Speaking of the world, let's just get right to the five. Because I'm going to get right into
4: five,
1: something.
4: Four. Three, two.
5: Number one. The five things you need to know right now on Dee Dee in the Morning.
1: First thing you need to know, you guys saw this about the Americans among the hundreds of tourists missing in a flash flooding that happened. I want to say, is it in India? I think, Trey, you mentioned it yesterday before we got off the air.
3: I think it's the border of Nepal and China, yeah.
1: They said there was an earthquake, and then the next thing you know, it looks like almost like a tsunami or something.
2: Yeah, it did.
3: It's but insane.
1: It's sad, but more than 300 tourists, they're now saying, are missing after the floods and the mudslide and stuff like that. Ooh. The other thing that you need to know this morning, and this happened yesterday as well, you guys saw this about Meta. Meta now will impose daily limits on child Instagram usage.
3: Yeah, I saw this.
1: Yep, this is all because of that lawsuit.
3: Yeah.
1: You guys saw this now. Meta's going to impose daily limits on child Instagram users and pay $17 billion to settle claims it deliberately got youngsters hooked on its social media platform. Listen, I should get some of that $17 billion too. It ain't just teens.
2: I ain't just teens now.
1: Yeah, we
2: it's
1: all addicted.
2: Folk.
1: Give us all some money
2: it's
1: for
2: pastors.
1: Being
2: pastors.
3: Shut up.
1: It is.
2: Come on now. Right, let me get a little change. I don't want all of it. Just give me a little comb.
1: I want some of that $17 billion.
3: I feel like the damage already done with that though too. Like,
1: because we grew up as, now we're adults who are addicted.
3: Yeah. And so I mean, even kids nowadays, still, it's hard to break them kind of, you know what I'm saying, cycles and stuff like that.
1: Mm-hmm.
3: Like, they addicted now.
1: So then give us the $17 billion and some mental health classes.
3: Y'all got it.
2: Yeah, let's get it. Well, let y'all talk a little NFL, man. I'm going to let y'all to know this is your last chance to see your team play in preseason.
3: Uh-oh.
2: I would like to give a huge shout out and best wishes to everybody that's trying to make the roster.
3: Mm-hmm.
2: You know, it's like 75 to 80 players out there, you know, doing training camp, but they only have 53.
1: Wait, how many people are at training camp?
2: At least 75 to 80.
1: Oh, wow. Okay.
2: So now you got to get that roster down to 53.
1: Mm-hmm.
2: Then some will look up and be on the
3: practice squad. Yeah.
2: That don't pay bad.
3: Yeah.
2: That don't pay bad. But, yeah, man, we got a couple of games tonight, man. So, shout out to everybody that's trying to make the roster. I hope everybody team has an amazing year.
3: I don't.
2: And, Trey, I'm looking forward to talking north to you for about 18 weeks straight.
3: Yeah. I cannot wait to make you eat your words.
2: Hey, man.
3: Oh, I can't
1: wait. The Cowboys are headed to the Super Bowl.
3: Please don't back me up.
2: Yes, and that's on PlayStation. People,
3: see, that's exactly why.
1: Wait, hold on a second.
3: You influenced it.
1: What I do? You just told me not to back you up, and I'm trying to support.
3: Cause you influence his jokes. You influenced it. You jump. You on that bandwagon right along with him.
2: And you know she loves to be tickled to death.
3: Big facts, man. Can we talk about Rick Ross real quick?
1: Mm-hmm.
3: When he's not beefing with 50 Cent, what it seems like he does, like on a daily.
2: Oh, right.
3: Rick Ross is actually doing something that's actually kind of cool and relaxing. A lot of people do it just to kind of clear their mind a little bit. Rick Ross said he is undefeated in this one thing in the culture.
6: Game are you masterful at? Is there one that you're unbeatable at?
7: Of course.
6: Which one?
7: Madden.
6: Oh, okay.
7: I haven't lost on Madden in,
6: really,
7: man, maybe 8-9 years.
6: Really?
7: Without a doubt. This Ricky Rose.
6: Lost in Madden 8-9 years, but do you play with the Dolphins? No disrespect. I'm a Giant fan. We've had some tough years, but
7: I can't disclose who I play with just for if you ever want any smoke or somebody wants some smoke, depending on who you are and where you're from, then I decide. I got three teams that I could go with.
6: Okay.
7: It just depends on what I want to exploit you on the most.
8: But I want to explode you on the
2: mode. I would call cap on that just a little bit, man. I mean, I know it's some amazing people that can play that PlayStation, but ain't no way in hell you done went 8-9 years ain't lost, though.
1: Yeah.
2: Oh, you must be playing the rookie level.
3: Yes. He on beginner for sure.
2: Beginner for sure.
3: For sure, man. Also, can we talk about boxing star Clarissa Shields? Mm-hmm. She's been all over the timeline here lately. Now she is saying that she wants none other than Beyonce to walk her out to the ring on one of her fights.
2: Well, she can forget that. Right, come on, man. Well, matter of fact, tell her something else.
3: Shut up.
1: Clarissa, the closest you're going to get is a Beyonce lookalike.
2: For real.
3: You better go buy that last CD.
2: Yeah. Yeah. Matter of fact, you might as well come in here and ask Dee Dee.
1: All right. Yeah, at this point, Clarissa, I'll walk with you. All right, those right there are your five. We need somebody to play our $1,000 minute game. You answer 10 questions correctly, and you're going to win some cash this morning. It's real simple, and it's a great exchange. All right? You work for 1 minute, and then we give you the cash at 817-633-1045 or 833. Talk to Dee Dee.
2: That's 833-825-5233.
1: It's Dee Dee in the morning.
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4: Good morning, Dee Dee in the morning, along with Trey G and comedian JJ Williamson. Whoa. We're going to give somebody some cash, make somebody $1,000 richer here in just a second. Listen to this. They said over 43 million households in the U.S. have at least one of these. 43 million households in the United States has one of these. What do y'all think it is?
5: Plastic fork. Can we get a clue?
4: I mean, I bet they are. I saw one when I was driving to work the other day.
5: Oh, thanks. I live life through your eyes now.
4: I saw one. It's what it was doing that got me, but 43 million of us have these.
5: A dog? Like a pit? A bird.
4: You close.
5: Damn. A bird.
4: A cat.
5: Ah, damn.
4: They said 43 million Americans have a cat. Listen, I was on the way to work the other day, and I saw a white and black cat just sitting straight up in the middle of the street. Just sitting there. And as I was driving, it didn't budge. It didn't move. So I went around it. It just sat there. I promise you, the cat was sitting in the middle of the street.
6: Black and a white one?
4: It was a black and white one. He was black and white. You get what I'm saying?
6: Oh, black and white. Okay.
4: He was black and white. And he was just sitting there on his butt, like sitting straight up, and he just stared at me. And so.
5: What kind of look is this?
4: I honked at it. I did everything. Like, get out the way. That cat stared me down. I went around it.
5: Well, you might be cursed.
4: Yeah, for real. But the cat was sitting in the middle of the street.
6: I'm glad you ain't do nothing, because I'm sure he got your tag.
7: It's time to boss up with a bag. You got
4: for
7: the
4: real,
7: answers.
4: Though,
7: we
4: crazy.
7: Got that bread. $1,000 all for you with the $1,000 minute game. Exclusively on Dee Dee
4: like,
7: in the
4: imagine
7: morning.
4: If you came home late and your mama had sat up at late at night waiting on you to walk in the door. That's the way the cat was sitting there staring at me in the middle of the street. I promise you, the cat gave me a look and I was like, does the cat know me?
5: That cat has an attitude.
4: Didn't it? It did. It just wouldn't. And it was the most oddest thing ever. Okay.
5: That cat said, I wish you would hit me.
4: Thank you. Hey, this is Kiki. Hey, Kiki. Do you love me? Hey, Kiki.
5: Kiki. Good morning.
4: I didn't want to say it, but I had to.
6: You had to.
4: Anybody want to do it again?
5: No, you did it enough.
6: Look. Yeah, that's enough.
4: JJ wants to. He wants something so bad.
6: Kiki, oh. Do you love me?
4: Are you riding? You're like, damn, I hate it. I hate when I have to tell everybody my name. What is your real name, your full name?
8: My real name is Kalithia, but all my friends call me Kiki.
4: I like it. Kalithia?
5: Kalithia.
8: Thank
5: Kalithia.
8: You.
4: Pretty.
6: I like that.
4: Kalithia, you got kids?
8: I do. I have adult children.
4: What's their names?
8: Their names are Kamira and Kevin.
4: Oh, that's great. Kamira, she kept a little Kevin. Kid. I like it. Okay.
6: Them K's in the house.
4: Right?
8: In the house.
4: All right. Well, listen, Kiki, we got cash. We're going to spin the wheel. Let's see if we can get you some extra money. Here we go.
7: DD.
3: Okay. JJ from the SIP.
7: Trey G. Trey G.
3: $30 bonus.
5: Hey.
4: Damn.
5: Kiki. We're going to get
8: $30.
5: You this. Yes, indeed. Okay. You ain't going to need it, though. It ain't going to make that big of a splash because you're going to win this $1,000. You hear me?
8: Okay.
5: Yes, indeed. I'm going to read you the 10 questions. If you don't know the answer, Lakey, what you going to say?
8: I'm going to say pass.
5: That's right. And then we're going to spin the block, answer it again, and we got to go fast, all right?
8: Okay. All right. I'm ready.
5: Let's get paid, Lakey. First question. What is your favorite dessert to eat?
8: German chocolate cake.
5: Mm. Love it, too. Who makes the best dessert in your family or circle?
8: My mama.
5: Mm-hmm. How old is rapper Kendrick Lamar?
8: 32, 3, 4, 5, 6, 7, 8, 9, 41.
5: What TV show starred the characters Olivia, Elliot, Donald, and George?
8: Olivia, Elliot, Donald, and George Pass.
5: When you mix red and green, what colors do you get?
8: Red and green, blue, purple, orange, yellow.
5: There you go. There you go. Name a state that borders Kentucky.
8: Alabama, Tennessee.
5: Yeah.
8: Kentucky.
5: Yeah, there you go. What movie is this line from? You can't handle the truth.
8: I'm the one with Tom Cruise. Pass.
5: Who on the morning show loves Prince? Dee Dee or JJ?
8: Dee Dee, JJ.
5: There you go. How many years is between 1999 and 2005?
8: 1996.
5: No.
8: 1996, 7, 8, 9.
5: There you go. Spell the word embarrassment.
8: EMBR.
4: Ooh. What did she end up with? 8?
5: Close.
6: 2, 4, 7.
4: 7. Oh, she sure did. She got.
5: Seven.
4: Mm-hmm. You missed this one. What TV show starred the characters Olivia, Elliot, Donald, and George? Law and Order, SVU. You missed this one. What movie is the line from You Can't Handle the Truth? A Few Good Men.
8: Few Good Men.
5: Mm-hmm. There you go.
4: And then Embarrassment. I think you were on point with it, but You ran out of time. E-N-B-A-R-R-A-S-S-M-E-N-T.
5: Mm-hmm.
4: It'd take you 1 minute just to spell it. But listen, 7 out of 10. Kiki, you're going to get $10 every correct answer. We added up at $70. You also spun the wheel and got $30. $100.
6: Hey, right. $100
4: on the way to you. Kiki, tell everybody the show that gave you a shot at $1,000.
8: See you in the morning.
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3: Giselle, you hit us up, and you said you were going to tell your daddy something. What are you going to tell him?
4: That the attorney general is on the phone, that his baby mama gave them the number, and they looking for him.
3: Oh, the attorney general. Okay, he's going to get mad at this one. Here we go, y'all. Here we go.
5: Hello?
4: Hey, daddy.
5: What?
4: Casey's mom gave these people my number, so they looking for you, and they want to talk to you.
5: Who?
6: Me. That's who. Hello, sir.
5: Yes.
6: Yeah. Hello, sir. This is Willie Evans with the Attorney General, Child Support Division. I was giving you a call because we were going through a couple filings, you know, a couple records, and it looks like you owe a balance on some back child support that we have for you. Now, according to my documentation, looks like you're about 17 years behind on your child support payment, sir. So we're going to be sending a constable out there to pick you up, okay?
5: I got 14 kids. I owe child support for damn near all of them. So you got to stand a long line for that. And I'm bipolar. What that do for you?
6: It don't do a damn thing for me, Mr. Smartass. Look here, don't get smart with me because you can't take care of your kids. And I don't care if you're tripolar, bipolar, or bipolar. If you can't take care of the kids, you shouldn't have made them.
5: That was hot and horny.
6: I can't fault you there. We all done been there before, sir. Let's get back to the business, though. It looks like, let's see here, if you take the 4, carry it by 6, divide the quant numeral, okay? According to my calculations on my cellular device, you owe about $68,298, sir, and 24 cents. How can we get that from you? Can we get it in check, cash, prepaid?

0: fattest. You don't, they big boned. It. One of them is a little portly. I ain't gonna lie to you, but you don't call them fat, sir. Stop talking to them like that. They, come on now.
1: They all fat. I don't let them over 220. What are you talking about?
2: Sir.
0: Not 220. Okay. You a little funny. We might have to knock your balance down or something like that because you is funny. Can you name all your kids, sir?
1: If I had a big old bottle of ground, I probably could. Who is this?
2: It's a prank call. It's the Mad Minute.
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7: Good Thursday morning. I'm Megan Vaselli with 6 News. A new project is in the works to expand electric vehicle charging in mid-Michigan. The city of Lansing says it will install up to 50 new charging stations in Clinton, Eaton, and Ingham counties as a way to reduce barriers to EV ownership, particularly for people who don't have access to home charging. So now there's an online survey available to help determine where these new charging stations should go. Later this morning, a former Waverly Community Schools teacher will be sentenced for child sex crimes. Back in 2024, Robert Herzing was arrested after a so-called months-long child predator operation. According to court records, he pleaded no contest to accosting a child for immoral purposes and attempted third-degree criminal sexual conduct. That means he does not admit guilt but will accept the punishment. For the latest news, weather, and sports, be sure to tune into 6 News.
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6: Good morning, Mid-Michigan. This is DeSherrie McBroom with sports from WLNS. Today marks the return of the fifth quarter for its 34th season, with multiple high school football teams kicking off their season later today and many others kicking off their season on Friday. One team in action is the defending Division III state champions and the DeWitt Panthers, who will face Kanawha Hills, part of the Amazon Prep Kickoff Classic. The Panthers graduated a lot of talent from last season, including Trav Moore, who rushed for 397 yards in the state championship win, an MHSAA finals record. DeWitt was the highest scoring team in the state last season, averaging 52 points a game. The Panthers do return plenty of talent and speed this year, including Channing Ridley, back for his junior season after rushing for over 1,000 yards as a sophomore.
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7: Partly cloudy skies stick around for the majority of the day, with highs getting into the lower 80s. We do see a few isolated chances of rainfall this afternoon, but that does clear up quickly as we get into the evening. As we get into the overnight hours, we do see less and less cloud coverage across the region. For Storm Tracker 6, I'm meteorologist Daniel Namus.
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2: Good morning. All right. Listen, it is Thursday. It's Didi in the morning, and we appreciate you listening. This morning, we got us a great show. I just want everybody to know that.
3: It's going to be amazing.
2: Mm-hmm. Every single day you get that. I'm going to say that right now. Mm-hmm. Let's get to the hot topics, though, okay? Because y'all hear what they're saying about the chicken. One rapper now is talking about some of the chicken at some of our favorite fast food restaurants. Let's get into it. Here we
4: hot
2: go.
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2: 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So did y'all see this about the hundreds feared dead? We talked about it earlier this morning.
6: Yeah.
2: Yesterday we saw all of the video. You guys have seen some of the video now?
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2: Man. It has come out of Nepal. 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
7: Overnight, at least 165 people confirmed dead. More than 1,300 are missing, including 65 Americans. Darren Jacklin is touring Nepal. He was at the now-destroyed border crossing just hours earlier and is thankful to be alive. An urgent search and rescue operation now underway to find people trapped or swept away. Crews rescuing people stuck in the mud. This helicopter perilously plucking a man to safety. The wall of water speeding down that mountain at more than 40 miles per hour. The energy equivalent to a 5.2 magnitude earthquake. Experts say it was triggered by a massive landslide hitting a glacier and melting tons of ice along the way.
2: Jeez. They said it was crazy. Guess what they said? They said it was like a tsunami from the sky with 656-foot high waves.
6: Mm,
3: yeah.
2: 656-foot high and going at 40 miles an hour.
3: Wow.
2: You saw people running. It was
3: because the way that mug came over that big-ass building, right. Man, you're like, damn, I prayed that was AI.
2: That is crazy. So they say thousands are still missing right now. I saw where they were showing this morning people coming up out of mud where, you know what I mean? Like, they were just... It's horrible. So we'll talk more about that coming up later this morning. The other thing is Stephen A. Smith is out here. I guess, what is he saying about black men being scared?
6: Pretty much. He's saying that black men are scared to go against black women publicly because of the backlash that they'll receive from the public.
8: We got cats scared to speak up because they're fearful of the backlash that may come from black women or women, period, when it comes to highlighting and delineating the difference between disagreement and disparagement. Our black women are strong, fearless. The obstacles that women in this country, particularly black women, have had to overcome is ridiculous, but it is just as significantly admirable. I am who I am today because of black women.
2: Mm-hmm.
8: But that doesn't mean I can't disagree with you, no matter who you are. That's all that happened here. And having said all of that, I'm gonna end by saying this. You haven't seen any receipts because you ain't gonna see any. Because the few members of the NABJ, they have no receipts. They're full of it. They tried to discredit me.
2: Mm.
8: They tried to smear me. They tried to impugn my name and my reputation. Mm. I'm not going to do anything to retaliate more than what I've already done, but I won't forget.
2: I know that's right. Impugn. Come on now, Stephen A.
3: Yeah, he throw some words out there. Then
6: Don't do that. Because that's why that man think he can be the president. Because he be throwing big words out.
3: He
6: feel like he can be the president because of that reason.
3: I guarantee you, every word that he used, man, he had the dictionary open just in case somebody said something.
6: You stupid.
2: I feel like, you know, he's trying to backtrack, but not. He's trying to say, I have support for black women, but yet I can't. I don't know. I just feel like. To me, I can tell that the heat has been on Stephen A, and he's trying to respond. He's just trying to figure out how to respond.
6: And I think it genuinely hurt his feelings.
2: I think
6: his feelings are genuinely hurt.
2: I agree with that.
6: Damn.
2: All right. Thank you, Stephen A. Now, Waka Flocka has a problem with the chicken. Have y'all heard?
6: Yes, indeed. He might have a point, too, because wasn't it like a chicken shortage that had went down in America?
3: Big time.
6: Where did all these chicken thighs and chicken breasts come from? Waka Flocka is basically saying, look, Raising Cane's and Wingstop, we looking at y'all.
9: Raising Cane's. I'm mad as f*** at y'all. I just ate Raising Cane's for breakfast, and I found out that shit is fake chicken. And Wingstop, y'all dead ass wrong, too. Y'all got me eating that Tyson microwave chicken. 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Hell nah. Wingstop, stop eating them up. Raising Cane, can't do nothing but show me what Zaxby's at. Y'all tripping.
3: Hey, man, to Zaxby's, baby. I'm a fan of Zaxby's.
6: For real.
3: But it is something about Raising Cane tenders and They chicken. They just, I don't know if they using old batter or old grease.
2: Really eat them. I'm not a fan. Yeah.
6: I'm not a fan either. They don't season their food.
3: Yeah, they don't see. That's what it is.
6: And then also, like, sometimes when you bite into it, I get what you're saying, JJ. It be tasting like chewy.
3: Like you can blow a bubble.
2: Damn, nothing up there eating fried gum.
6: Fried gum.
3: Now, if that chicken ever pop.
2: Okay. All right, listen, those are your hot topics. Now, coming up, JJ Williamson has to talk to us about some things we all will find ourselves addicted to at some point in life.
3: Yes.
2: That's coming up. It's DD in the morning.
1: DD in the morning. The hits that power the party all day long. 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
2: All right, good morning. It's Dee Dee in the morning. Guys, I need to have a conversation with something. I saw something online, and I thought it was... I thought it was the most funniest thing that I had seen in a long time.
3: Okay.
2: All right, so check it out. A man basically saw this. It said, black Jeep owners. Black Jeep owners.
4: Here.
2: Okay?
4: Here.
2: That's right, you do have a Jeep, don't you? You do.
4: All and right. It's black.
2: Well, black Jeep owners, a man, a white man, actually saw black Jeep owners, and he joined the group on Facebook.
4: Okay.
2: Yeah, that's according to this. The man accidentally joined the wrong Facebook group and posted anyway. The welcome he got, they said, was crazy. Basically, he said he didn't expect it to blow up like this. This is what happened. He said, I totally misunderstood the group name. He saw black Jeep owner, so he sent in a picture of him in front of his black Jeep.
4: In front of his black Jeep, yeah.
2: Not understanding, everyone. Guess what it was?
4: Yeah. You have to be a black person that owns Jeep. A Jeep.
2: Bum, bum, bum, bum.
4: Oh, God.
2: It's
4: an easy mix-up, though.
2: The man joined. So then it got a lot of people to actually commenting on it. A guy wrote in and said, I joined a black dog owner group once back in the late 90s. Mm-mm. He said, I showed up to the park for an event and was confused as to why most of the dogs weren't black. All of the owners were.
4: He said,
2: nobody cared. Everybody laughed. He said his dog got a lot of treats and everything, but he said he had a great time that day. But he had mistakenly joined the black dog owner group. Here's another one. Guy, a white guy comes out and says, oh my God, I joined a black roast group on Facebook by mistake years ago.
4: Shut up.
2: She said they were, they were based out of Maryland, she says, and I'm in Tennessee. Mm-hmm. She says, it sounded like it was great. And so anyway, she says she goes on and joins and realizes, oh no, no, no, no.
5: Mm-mm.
2: It was black folks.
5: Mm-mm.
2: Like the roast.
4: I'm about to say, this could go a couple different ways.
3: Yeah, for real.
4: With that group there. Mm-hmm. A few different ways.
2: All right, here's another one. Girl gets on here and says, I did that once. I was 16 and joined a black crochet group. She said it was all these people of colors and grandmas, and she showed up at the event with all her black plushies and everything else, thinking it was about sewing and crocheting things made in black.
4: Yeah.
2: But it was in black grandmamas.
4: I ain't gonna lie to you. I bet the food in that group,
3: oh my God.
4: Boy, I bet it went fed. You hear me?
2: This white guy here says, there's an African-American biker club in my town. I saw a post on Facebook, and I was loving the vibe.
4: Shut up.
2: So I joined. It was a black biker club.
4: Oh, God.
2: He thought it was if you had black bikes.
4: Yeah.
3: Damn.
2: Y'all, this is
4: now,
2: hilarious.
4: Some of these now, they should have used more common sense now.
2: Well, the guy who sent this in, who basically said he joined the wrong Facebook group all because of the black Jeep, they now have invited him to the cookout. They said that they are welcoming him with open arms based on his pose and everything. So he said, thank you for inviting him to the cookout.
3: I bet he ain't going, though.
2: Yeah, but he's been invited to the cookout.
4: Cherish your experience. Mm-hmm. That's all I'm going to tell you.
2: But y'all, ain't that funny when we do that?
4: Yeah.
2: We'll black out anything. Yeah, we will. There's black girls that run, black girls who are fit. What else is it? It's a lot of black.
4: What is it, like a black yacht club?
2: Yeah, yachting.
4: Yeah. We'll black out anything we can,
2: we will.
4: Boy. I ain't mad at
3: black jailers.
2: Yep. There's black girls who love art. Black girls who love art.
3: Yeah.
4: Yep. Yeah.
3: Black girls that like to paint.
2: Yep. There's that.
3: Come on now.
4: We have to have spaces for ourselves. And sometimes we have to make those spaces.
2: Yeah.
4: You know what I'm saying?
2: So, but shouts out.
3: And black girls that like to golf.
2: Yeah. Black girls who like to golf. There it is.
3: Come on now.
4: Mm-hmm. Yeah.
2: So when we say that, it's not about the color of the item. It's the color of us.
4: It's the color of the people. Okay.
2: It's the people.
4: Yeah.
2: I'm just going to put that out there as a public service announcement.
3: And next time, read some comments so you can get an idea.
2: What kind of club it is.
3: Yeah, what kind of club it is.
2: Yeah. All right. There you go.
3: Something.
2: All right. It's Dee Dee in the morning.
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0: music that speaks to them. 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
2: Good morning, Dee Dee in the morning. And Trey G's here. And comedian J.J. Williamson says he needs to talk to us, all of us. Everybody. Everybody in the studio. Everybody listening. Everybody at home. Wherever you are. He says we're addicted to certain things.
3: We are, man. And, you know, it'd be shocking and surprising that we get addicted. And we, you know, people don't even be a trying to... get addicted to things, but man, sometimes you just get addicted out the damn blue.
4: Facts.
3: You be like, damn.
2: He said you get addicted out the blue.
3: Out the blue. Uh-huh. Before you know, you be like, man, why I can't stop this?
4: Uh-uh.
3: Why can I cannot stop getting addicted to certain things? Like alcohol.
2: Mm.
3: Yeah. People are, man, folks wake up in the morning, they brush their teeth with a gallon of Jack Daniel.
2: Man, you gotta be scared of that.
4: I had a former boss of mine, he would come into work and he had like a tray of alcohol, like a tray of liquor. And he would come into work in the morning. Now, it's like 8 o'clock in the morning. He come into work, take a shot of tequila.
2: Damn.
4: Take a shot of tequila in the morning now.
3: Was he productive, though?
4: Yeah, very.
2: Now, that you're right. That's the question.
3: Yeah. Was he productive,
4: He would close them deals now.
3: Nah. Really?
4: He would close some deals.
2: Now, hold on a second. I done worked with some folks, too, and they weren't productive.
4: Oh, God. That's what it's bad.
3: Boy, you ain't lying. They weren't productive.
2: Yeah. Stop being productive.
3: Yeah. Oh, my God,
2: I'm worried about your boss. Good luck to
3: man,
2: him.
3: Man, just be crazy how you get addicted. Like, I know some people that's truly addicted to church. to church.
4: Yeah.
3: You will see them at 8 o'clock service. They'll go back at 11.
4: Uh-oh.
3: They'll go back to evening worship. Then they go Monday so they can discuss on what they're going to talk about the following Sunday.
4: Wednesday
3: is a Bible study.
2: But is that a good addiction to be addicted to
4: the
2: religion,
4: Lord?
2: To the Lord, yeah.
4: To the Lord.
3: I mean, yeah, if that's your calling.
4: Yeah. Hey,
2: JJ's like, not for me.
3: You know, I mean, I go.
4: Let me tell you when it get bad, though, when they start talking about, brother, you know what? Let me ask you about them shoes that you got on. Yeah, the Lord didn't give you them shoes. They start nitpicking every little thing.
3: Oh, my God.
4: I know you ain't out here wearing a sweatshirt, brother. Let me tell you about the sweatshirt.
3: The sweatshirt. Now, you know, Father wouldn't want you to be in this right now.
4: But
3: he would not want you to be in these things, man. I mean, it's just some crazy things people truly get addicted to. Food.
2: Yeah.
3: Oh, my God.
2: Yeah.
3: Now, I love food, but I ain't addicted.
2: There's some good food now.
3: Yeah.
2: You do get addicted. We get addicted. Let me tell you, I think everybody in life gets addicted to food. I'm going to tell you when. When we go to the same place. Every now and then in our lives, there's a place we go, we craving one thing
3: all the time.
2: Yeah. Think about it.
3: Yeah.
2: Y'all ever do that where you're like, man, I just got to have
3: that
2: Arby's roast beef. And for like 2 weeks straight, you go on over to Arby's.
4: Not that Arby's roast beef.
3: Damn.
4: I did not think you was going to say
3: it. Anything but Arby's.
4: That's where you lost me.
2: I couldn't think of any other
4: fans. Hell no.
3: You addicted to the sauce you dipped in the old Arby's.
4: That Arby's
3: fake ass sandwich.
2: Arby's.
3: I can't stand Arby's,
2: neither.
3: Man.
4: Don't say chicken.
3: I mean, they lay it real cute on the bun,
2: yeah.
3: But I don't. I don't want no damn
2: right,
3: Arby's,
2: fine,
3: man.
2: I mean,
3: caffeine. Yeah, I think you're one of them.
2: Oh, I am. I'm addicted to caffeine.
3: Every morning?
2: Every morning I have, I take,
3: do
2: drink
3: Do you
2: coffee.
3: Feel like your day is thrown off if you don't have caffeine?
2: Yes. And there was, hey, let me tell you something. There was a point I need caffeine pills. That's
4: Yeah,
2: for real. I need it to get up in the morning.
4: Yeah. If it gets that bad, you start shaking or something.
2: Hey, it's 3:30 in the morning. We waking up trying to be happy and alive.
4: True.
2: And think about it.
4: True.
3: Man.
2: I gotta have my coffee. Get me up.
4: I've never been a coffee drinker.
3: Me neither.
4: I do not drink coffee.
2: Oh, I do.
3: I drink coffee, man.
2: I have to have coffee when I leave out the house. I drive to work with a cup of coffee.
4: That's why you be so geeked up in the morning.
2: Exactly.
4: I'll be like, damn, why she shivering?
3: Just 4 o'clock in the morning, she ain't here doing a windmill.
4: A handstand.
3: Like, if you don't sit your big tall ass down, you hit one more light in here, we're going to be in the dark.
4: Shut up.
3: We're going to be in the dark. Shopping.
2: Mm-hmm.
3: Yeah.
2: I'm
3: shopping.
2: Yeah.
3: Now, I'm addicted to shopping, but I don't go out my way.
4: Yo.
3: If that make any sense. I don't go out my way. I would not spend my super last piece of money just to go shopping.
2: No.
3: But there's some folks out here, man, they will have their lights off just to go get a pair of shoes.
4: Boy, that's some black people lingo for you, ain't it? My last piece of money. I know that's right. This is the last little piece
3: this
4: of money
3: last
4: I got.
3: Little piece. I can't, hey man, I can't let you borrow nothing. This is my last little piece right here. Look at it.
2: Go on
3: Look
2: and sing it. Go on and sing it, dude. Last $2.
3: Man, that's why that song's so epic right there, man. It's just crazy get how people be addicted. Now, I did have one addiction, man, and I thank God that I'm finally over, and what that's gambling.
2: Oh,
3: I yeah. used to love to go to the casino. I would spend my last. I asked them how much can I get for a hubcap. That's one place
2: damn,
3: I
2: JJ.
3: Back in the day, I used to wish casinos had pawn shops.
2: Wow.
4: Damn.
3: That's how bad I was.
2: Damn, JJ.
3: I was bad.
4: Hell no.
3: I can go at 6 o'clock that evening and won't walk up out of there until the next morning.
2: All right, hold on a second. See, kids, you can change. You look at that. Yep. Uncle JJ yeah. did.
3: If I can change, you can change.
2: There it is. I think that's great, though.
3: You can change. You can change. Yep. And you can change.
2: Get over your addiction.
3: You can get over your addiction, man. So, man, hey, people, stay focused. Try to get over your addiction, man, and you'll live a lot better.
2: All right. Thank you for that, JJ. I appreciate it. Mm-hmm. It's Dee Dee in the morning.
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2: It's Dee Dee in the morning, and I got to do something right now before we get into, you know, later coming up, you know, we got the hot topics. Mm-hmm. Guys, I got to salute a woman. I got to salute somebody out of Gary, Indiana.
3: Oh, who?
2: Okay, so we all been hearing about Gary, Indiana, and we've been hearing what's going on and
3: struggles,
2: days
3: right?
2: without, you know, electricity, power, mm-hmm. everything and stuff like that. Well, there's a woman I wanted to shout out of Gary, Indiana. They said this. Listen to this. The storm left Gary in the dark for days, right? Families lining up for hot meals. But there was a restaurant owner that lost $19,000.
3: Sheesh.
2: Yep. This is what they're saying. It's a woman. I got to shout her out. Her name is Jocelyn Kelly. She owns Jay's Breakfast Club on Broadway in Gary, Indiana.
3: Okay.
2: They said when the lights went out, she watched 90% of her sales disappear. That's $19,000 gone.
3: Sure.
2: Businesses all over the city had to shut their doors, but she looked at her kitchen and realized the gas still worked. So guess what Jocelyn Kelly did? She kept cooking. They said days to 9-10 days on without electricity, she served hot food in the city where families were lining up at community centers for boxed meals. And then she kept her doors open and fed folks.
3: That's a blessing.
2: And kept cooking for her city anyway, they said.
3: And I tell you this, when the power come back on and everybody return back to Garrett, they ought to lift that woman and her business smooth.
4: Absolutely.
3: They ought to support.
4: Yeah, I want that line to stay packed.
2: Yeah.
3: Boy.
2: Yeah.
3: That's
2: so I just
3: how
2: wanna,
3: you do it for the
2: right,
3: community.
2: Jay's Breakfast Club, and her name is Jocelyn Kelly, and they said she opened the restaurant after losing her son, and she said that everything she does has to matter, and she kept the doors open and kept trying to feed these folks that were standing in lines.
3: Yeah, and I'm not surprised. You always hear stories like this coming out of situations like that.
2: Yep.
3: There are still good people
4: in the world.
3: Left in the world, man.
2: Yep, and I love
3: man,
2: that.
3: So that.
2: Again, shouts out again to Jocelyn Kelly, Jay's Breakfast Club in Gary, Indiana. Coming up, we got your hot topics. It's Dee Dee in the morning.
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1: Good Thursday morning. I'm Megan Vaselli with 6 News. Later this morning, a former Waverly Community Schools teacher will be sentenced for child sex crimes. Back in 2024, Robert Herzing was arrested after a so-called months-long child predator operation. According to court records, he pleaded no contest to accosting a child for immoral purposes and attempted third-degree criminal sexual conduct. That means he does not admit guilt but will accept the punishment. A new project is in the works to expand electric vehicle charging in mid-Michigan. The city of Lansing says it will install up to 50 new charging stations in Clinton, Eaton, and Ingham counties as a way to reduce barriers to EV ownership, particularly for people who don't have access to home charging. So now there's an online survey available to help determine where these new charging stations should go. For the latest news, weather, and sports, be sure to tune into 6 News.
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17: Good morning, Mid-Michigan. This is DeSharia McBroom with sports from WLNS. With kickoff getting closer and closer for Michigan State's football team, many fans say they are counting down the days to the start of the season opener against Toledo. And on Wednesday at Spartan Stadium, MSU held Meet the Spartans, giving fans a chance to interact with head coach Pat Fitzgerald, as well as players on this year's team. A great event for families and fans to meet Coach Fitz and this new MSU football team. And even got the chance to snap a few pics in the process. Fans also got the opportunity to take photos on the field of Spartan Stadium while also meeting the MSU dance and cheer teams and taking photos with Sparty and Zeke the Wonder Dog. Spartans players signed autographs for Spartan faithfuls who were eager to meet this year's team.
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18: Partly cloudy skies stick around for the majority of the day with highs getting into the lower 80s. We do see a few isolated chances of rainfall this afternoon, but that does clear up quickly as we get into the evening. As we get into the overnight hours, we do see less and less cloud coverage across the region. For Storm Tracker 6, I'm meteorologist Daniel Namus.
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2: All right, I got to slow everything down. I got to stop things. Good morning. It's Dee Dee in the morning on this Thursday. And Trey G's with me and comedian J.J. Williamson. We got to get to the hot topics because there's a big debate. They're saying there's a certain rapper right now that they think is this generation's Jay-Z.
3: Hmm.
2: I don't believe I've seen it yet. I don't think I've seen this generation's Jay-Z.
3: Yeah, yeah, yeah. They said Lil Durk was this generation's
2: Jay-Z. Did
3: they? Well, they said Chicago's Jay-Z.
2: Okay, all right. Well, let's figure this out. Let's get into this debate. Y'all got to hear who they saying is the Jay-Z.
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2: I know Jay-Z sat up in bed, too, and went, huh?
3: Cut it out. This guy? Cut it out.
2: All right, hey, listen. 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So did y'all see this with Meta? So Meta, this is the parent company of Facebook and Instagram, right? Meta now settled that social media addiction case. You know, they were saying that teens get addicted to the app.
3: Yeah.
2: They had to pay, I think it's something like $17 billion.
3: Yeah.
2: Take a listen now.
6: This morning, Meta is preparing to make changes to its Instagram and Facebook apps after agreeing to pay up to $18 billion to settle a case in which it was accused of deliberately addicting children to its platforms. Attorneys general of 48 states claimed the company used its technology to entice, engage, and ultimately ensnare youth and teens. Meta admitted no wrongdoing but said, "We want to get this right for parents and teens." In the next 6 months, Meta has agreed to make these changes for Instagram and Facebook users under 18. Limit daily time on the apps for 2 hours. Block the apps from midnight to 6 a.m. Hide like counts and ban some beauty filters. But not everyone is happy. Florida refused to join the settlement, its attorney general saying, "This agreement is nothing more than a slap on the wrist for a trillion-dollar corporation that has already paid more to its lawyers than it will pay the states."
2: Mm.
6: We'll see them at trial.
2: Mm.
3: Damn.
2: I know it. Yeah, Meta is worth a lot of money. And
3: yeah,
2: I guess that $17-18 billion is not nothing. They made how much? $200 billion last year?
3: It seems very predatory, too. You know what I'm saying?
2: Mm-hmm.
3: Like, it just seems very predatory. You knew that the tactics that you were employing were going to addict people to your platform. So you was like, all right, full steam ahead.
2: Yeah.
3: Let's do it.
2: Like, that's a great word, though. You notice what he said? Predatory.
7: I'm telling you.
3: For real.
7: He went to class with Stephen A, didn't he?
2: He did. I'm telling you. I'm telling you. At the age of two, as he was walking stiffly around the house,
3: right,
2: his mama's friends came over and was like, "This baby been here before."
7: For real. Instead
3: stiffly.
7: Of Trey saying, "Mama, dad, dad," he said, "Psychopedia." Psychopedia.
2: Oh, my God.
3: Shut up.
2: Should have known JJ would say that. He took the N off the front.
3: Right. Just
2: Psychopedia.
3: Right, we know what you was going around the house saying.
7: Right. Smoke one. Marijuana.
3: Shut up.
2: Hey, I'm going to tell you who I love. I have loved this man, been following this guy for probably since the pandemic, Vic Mensa.
3: Oh, yeah.
2: And the way he picked them damn oranges off them trees and them crop tops and things he be wearing or whatever. I love him.
3: It's a crop, yes.
2: Yeah, okay, so he now has a podcast.
3: So him and Chance the Rapper sat down. You know, early on, in both of their careers, they collaborated a lot with each other. And then we kind of seen them drift apart as time went on. Him and Chance the Rapper sat down on the podcast and they were talking about kind of the reason why they drifted apart.
8: When you didn't want me to come on that tour, I was f***ed up for real. Seeing you in so much success, it grew jealousy in me. There were things I did and things I said at that time that I apologized for.
9: And, I know, I already know.
8: Yeah, I mean, and I apologize for those things.
9: I had to get over it or I wouldn't be with you right now.
8: Mm. You was having money, bro. I had to get to a place where...
9: Let me say sorry for someone to stop. Because there was something that was on my mind while you was just talking that I've always wanted to apologize for. One thing that I did that I always felt bad about around ASAP, Kara was trying to book me a tour and she was like, "You should have Vic open."
8: Yeah, that was one that hurt me.
9: And I was like, "No, I'm sorry."
8: I appreciate you. That one hurt me bad. You know what, too, bro? Because it was like... You was having money, bro. Like, and I remember that time flipping the cushions on the couch, man.
2: Wow.
8: Like, looking for quarters and shit.
3: Mm. Wow. Yeah.
2: He started breaking down.
3: Yeah. Them struggles will do that to you,
7: yeah,
3: man. Especially when you see somebody so close to you that you started out with, experiencing all the success, and they're not looking out for you in that moment. Like, my God.
7: Yeah.
3: I can only imagine.
2: Oh, that's interesting.
7: Flipping couches, though.
2: Yeah.
7: I hell, that's still
2: but the beauty of it is their growth, that they could sit and talk about
3: yeah,
2: it.
3: Yeah, absolutely.
2: That's what I like.
7: I love that. I love that. 100%. For real.
3: Without conflict.
2: Right, and be honest about everything and apologize. I like it. Sure. Finally, Rod Wave. I'm hearing rumors that he's the new Jay-Z. And when did that happen?
3: Well, so he is saying that Jay-Z actually told him that he was the new Jay-Z. Huh. If he tell it now, let him tell the story.
8: That's a big statement, because to the blind eye, you can look at me and say, well, he don't look like Jay-Z. He don't come from what Jay-Z come from.
7: Right.
8: He don't talk like Jay-Z, or he don't got as much, whatever the case may be, right? Mm-hmm. But like we just talked about, the youth or stuff is innovating, stuff is changing, just mm-hmm. because it might not look like people like Jay now. Them boy walked and ran, so people like me can fly. And I studied the Jays and people Kanye's. Like that. You know what I'm saying? The Kanye, you see what I'm saying?
2: Mm.
3: Yeah. People don't realize Rod Wave actually does have a really high business portfolio. Mm-hmm. Like, he is one of the people who did the promotion for Kanye West's SoFi show.
2: Oh, wow. Okay.
3: Yeah, that three-day
2: wow.
3: show. Okay. Kanye did at SoFi.
2: Well, then
3: Stadium.
2: I'll give him, maybe he is the Jay-Z. I'll give
3: Come
2: it to
3: on,
2: him.
3: Behind the scenes now.
2: Jay-Z gives him the title, we'll give it to him.
3: Come
2: okay.
3: on.
2: Coming up next hour, is there something you did before becoming a parent? We're going to talk about that next. It's Didi in the Morning.
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1: Good morning, Didi in the morning. Looking for Trey right now to find out what's trending in this moment.
2: Hey, so we were talking about Jay-Z, Rod Wave a little bit earlier on, right?
3: Right, right.
2: But now Jay-Z is announcing an 8-part HBO Max documentary series with Rick Rubin. Is what they say.
3: Oh,
2: saying.
3: Wow.
2: Yeah, yes, indeed. So they'll be sitting down, kind of tapping in about the state of hip-hop, Jay-Z's career, new music that he got coming up, and a bunch of other new stuff, man. So shouts out to Jay-Z and his 8-part documentary.
1: Yeah, I hear it. I hear it happen. HBO is like, people are streaming. They're not paying attention to us so much. Netflix is winning.
2: Oh, God.
1: Amazon Prime, Jay, help us out.
2: Stop.
1: It's like they all call Jay-Z to help elevate them.
2: That's not
1: Target
2: true.
1: Target did. I'm telling you, they all be like, Jay-Z, help us. And Jay-Z's, okay, let me think of something. All right, I'm going to do an 8-part series for you, HBO.
2: Oh,
1: that'll
2: God.
1: Help you.
3: Damn.
2: That's not true, man.
1: That's what they do. They all call Jay-Z. He's the magic man.
2: All right.
1: Hey, listen, coming up, guys, coming up next hour, is there something you did before becoming a parent that you absolutely don't want your kids to find out about? We'll get into that discussion on the way. It's Didi in the Morning.
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2: I've heard people say that too much of anything is not good for you, baby. But I don't know about that. As many times as we loved and we've shared love and made love, it doesn't seem to me like it's enough.

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2: Hey, good morning. It's Dee Dee in the morning.
3: It is.
2: And the voices you hear with me, Trey G, comedian J.J. Williamson. We were thinking about something. You know, we were just hearing from Jocelyn Hernandez. Yeah, Jocelyn Hernandez used to be on Love and Hip Hop Atlanta.
3: Yeah.
2: Jocelyn used to be a stripper. She was with who? Stevie?
4: Stevie J.
3: Stevie.
2: She was with Stevie J. He got some strong jeans, though, by the way, because he got a baby with, what's the other girl? Mimi.
4: Mimi.
2: And
4: yeah.
2: He got one with Jocelyn. Them two babies look alike.
3: Just alike.
2: Him. They look like him. Anyways, her daughter, it was a very interesting conversation where Jocelyn, I guess, was explaining to her daughter how mommy used to be a stripper. Take a listen.
5: You know, I started stripping at such a young age. Do you know what a stripper is?
6: Yeah, a person who dances naked.
5: Why you have to say it like that?
6: Because you told me exactly what that is.
5: I have to tell you.
6: In that exact detail.
5: I said it just like that?
6: Yeah.
5: Well, I had to tell you because
6: you couldn't say it in a different detail.
5: Well, which way did you want me to say? Oh, a person that, I don't know how else to say it.
6: Dances without clothes.
7: My mom is so honest with me because she doesn't want me to, in the future, to look at Instagram or TikTok or anything, I'll see stuff that she didn't tell me about.
3: Hmm. Oh, wow.
2: Isn't that something?
4: That's funny.
2: Okay. Got us to thinking about this, guys. I mean, I want everybody who's listening to me right now. You done did some things in your past, parents. Mm-hmm. You're a parent right now.
4: Right.
3: Yeah.
2: You did some things in your past that you are even trying to tell your child not to do.
4: Yeah.
2: Right?
3: Yeah.
2: And I want to know, what is that one thing that you probably need to tell your child right now, or you may tell them when they get older, or maybe you've already told them that you did in your past? Like, for instance, I don't want to bring you out here, JJ, but I'm going to put you out here.
3: Damn. So, why did you come to me first, though?
2: Well, because...
3: Warm up first.
2: Hold on a second. Because ever since I found this out about you, I don't know if you ever noticed where I keep my purse.
3: I noticed it'd be around your shoulder like a fanny pack.
2: Yes, all day, every day. JJ was in trouble once back in the day when he was very young. He was working at a Sears.
3: Yes.
2: Mm. You want me to tell it, or would you like
3: ahead.
2: To tell it? JJ was working at the Sears in the tire department. Uh-huh. And while working in the tire department, he knew a young JJ wanted to go out to the club later that night. Yeah. So a young JJ decided he needed a new outfit.
4: Mm-mm.
2: Young JJ reached into that cash register, took a couple of hundreds or so up out that cash register, and didn't realize there was a camera behind him.
3: In front, on the side, up under the cash register.
2: So the young JJ takes the money, goes out and buys himself a new outfit.
3: Fresh.
4: Thieving.
2: Hoped to go out that night, but instead got caught.
4: Damn, was this forensic files?
2: Young JJ now has a court date. What does young JJ do? He shows up to the court date in the outfit he had bought with the stolen money.
3: Shut up. It was some slacks in a dress shirt, might as well. Hey, and some suspenders.
4: Hell, hey. Nah.
2: Young JJ got caught stealing everybody from the Sears.
3: Look, the judge say, you look mighty nice. I said, this is the outfit why I'm here.
4: This sounds like an episode of World's Dumbest Criminals.
2: Yeah. JJ?
4: What they say on Law and Order, these are their stories.
2: Yeah.
3: Well, this is my story right here.
2: JJ, how'd you explain it to your son, though?
3: Man, I just had to go and let him know, man, because, I mean, he was getting a little older, man. You know, he was in middle school, man, getting ready to go to high school. And, you know, I mean, I knew he was hanging with some, you know, some kids, man, that may, you know.
2: Were questionable?
3: Questionable. Mm-hmm. May not have his best interest in heart. So I had to let him know some things that took place in my life back in the day, because I didn't want him to fall down this path.
2: Like young JJ.
3: Yeah, like a young JJ. Like a young JJ. Damn. I had told him I went to jail.
2: Mm-hmm.
3: He asked why. I said, I was stealing.
4: Mm-mm.
3: He said, how many times did you steal? I said, about six.
4: Damn.
2: Got caught once.
3: But I only got caught once.
2: All right.
3: Yeah.
2: One out of the six.
3: That really ain't bad. And what I should not have done is steal during the day. I stole during the day. I should have waited till late hours when the managers are running the vacuum and the bag count money. Damn it, but I did it while the customers were in there.
2: All right, so now you had to tell your son, and was it hard for you? Did you?
3: That was. It was embarrassing and hard.
2: Okay.
3: Because, I had to. And I'm glad I did. Because I think it taught him something, man, and put that on his mind. Like, hey, man, you don't want to go to jail.
2: Right.
3: You know, you don't want the teardrop on your face. Mm-hmm. Yeah, because I had one.
2: Okay.
3: Because I was about that life.
2: All right. He was in jail for 7 hours. All right, that's listen. It. And he's about that life. All right, here's the deal. We want to know this. Is there something from your past that you did that you know it's a lesson and you want to, have you told your kids? That's all I want to know.
3: Yes.
2: Have you told your kids about your mistakes you made in your past and what were those mistakes?
0: Ooh.
2: Right? We want to know what they are. Yeah. And you can remain anonymous.
3: Yeah, you don't even have to tell your name.
2: Yeah, you may not even told your kid right now.
0: Mm-hmm.
2: But you can remain anonymous and tell us what is it, something you did in your past that you would have to eventually tell your kid, or maybe you already did it. Let us know right now at 833-TALK-TO-DEEDEE.
3: That's 833-825-5233.
2: It's DeeDee in the morning.
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1: All right, Dee Dee in the morning, along with Trey G and comedian J.J. Williamson. So we're talking about this. You know, what is that one thing that you did and you've got to explain it to your kids? Something from your past. So Jocelyn Hernandez from Love & Hip Hop, Atlanta, you know, she used to be a stripper. So she has a young daughter. And so now she had to tell her daughter about it. And the daughter, she received it well. You know what I mean?
2: Yeah.
1: J.J. got caught stealing. A young J.J. was stealing out the cash register at a Sears. He had to tell his son about it.
2: Yeah.
1: So we want to know, what was that one thing you did? And you need to tell your son or your daughter all about it. Hey, Misha.
3: Yes, hello.
1: Hey, Misha. Good morning.
2: Misha.
3: Good morning.
1: Misha, what was that one thing?
3: How are you?
1: I'm doing great. We're talking about, you know, something you may have done in your past when you were younger, and now you think to yourself, oh, I got to tell my kid, or maybe you already told him. What was it?
3: So I used to set things on fire at the time.
2: Oh, hell no.
1: Okay, you were, okay.
3: Yes. Mm,
1: wait, what is that one called?
2: Pyromaniac.
1: Pyromaniac.
3: Yeah,
1: okay.
3: I was.
1: Okay. And what have you set on fire, Misha?
2: I was just gonna ask.
1: What things?
3: So I used to set, like, blankets on fire,
2: blankets?
3: Baby dolls.
1: What kind of dolls?
2: Baby dolls.
3: Baby dolls.
1: Okay. All right. You just burned your toes. Okay. Go ahead.
2: Damn. When you set something on fire, Misha, how did you end up eventually, like, putting it out? Did you stomp it out? Did you pour water on it? Did anything ever catch?
3: Oh, no. I didn't even put it out. My parents came out and caught me, and I got in trouble.
1: Okay, so you had this thing about did you walk around with matches? Did you have a lighter all the time on you? What was going on here?
3: No. So I had matches, but my dad kept gasoline outside.
1: Uh-huh.
3: So I would just go and get the gasoline and put little Barbies in my old Barbie cars and set them on fire.
1: Damn.
2: Yeah, but I see why you keep this story from your little ones.
1: Yeah, really.
2: I definitely see why.
3: Yeah.
2: Misha.
3: Yeah.
1: You've never told them about this one?
3: No, I haven't.
1: Yeah, you don't.
3: I have not.
2: How many kids do you have?
3: So I have one, but she's grown now, and I still haven't told her.
2: Yeah.
4: Oh, damn.
1: Oh, their mom's a pirate. Okay.
4: No, let me ask you this. When your child was little and every time they wanted a doll, did you have flashbacks?
3: No. I knew she wasn't going to do it. She's good.
1: Yeah, thank God, right? Okay.
2: Damn, Misha.
1: All right.
2: Fire is a dangerous thing to play with as a kid, boy. Mm-hmm. I can understand paper. Maybe lighting a match. Misha lit a whole damn blanket.
4: And doll.
3: I sure did.
1: And blew up the doll's car.
2: Shut up.
4: Damn.
2: All right, Diddy.
4: Damn. Your doll caught her man cheating, didn't it?
3: Thank
1: you, Misha. Thank you for your call. We appreciate it. Here's David, we're talking about some things you may have done in your childhood or in your past, and you're thinking to yourself, man, I don't really want to tell my kid. I don't want them to know this. What was it?
5: Oh, man. Well, having a whole bunch of kids all over the place, to be truthful, being a man, I tell my sons all the time, like, hey, be careful who you decide to procreate with, because once you give the baby, you know, once you give the woman a baby, you don't never know what you're going to get. It's like rolling the dice.
2: That's real.
1: So, David, how many baby mamas you got?
5: I got three.
1: Okay. So, and how many kids you got? Just the three? How many kids you got?
5: I got five altogether with my new wife. My daughter, my first, which is my wife's daughter. I call her my real daughter, no matter what.
1: Okay,
4: that's love.
1: All right.
5: But four biological.
1: Okay.
5: I only get to see three out of four of my biological.
1: Oh,
5: kids.
1: Man. Okay. And so that's the reason
5: because
1: why.
5: Because of the sad situation.
1: Yeah. Mm. And so that'd be one of your things you tell your kid, don't do like daddy, huh?
5: Yeah, don't do like daddy, because I had to pay child support. My baby mama $1,800 a month while having custody of my son for like four years.
2: Damn. The system don't be fair for fellas sometimes with a family.
5: They don't care.
2: Yeah.
5: They tell me that they're trying to let her get acclimated to the state.
2: Oh, hell. So,
1: okay.
2: She can get acclimated with her own money.
1: Yeah, right.
2: Yeah.
1: David, thank you for your call. I appreciate it. All right, here's the deal. You know what? Let us know, what is it? What is that one thing? When you think about it, there's something that happened in your past, and you don't want your kids to repeat the same things.
2: Absolutely. See, because I can always tell my dad don't tell me certain things.
1: Oh, really?
2: I can always tell my mama didn't either, but my dad don't tell me certain things. I even asked him a couple times, like, hey, you know, mama used to say that you cheated on her when, you know, y'all was together. And I'll tell you, he'll just give you a little short answers. Something I did. But he would never go into detail about it.
4: Oh, for real.
2: Never go into detail. So I always had to hear the stories from somebody else.
1: Mm.
2: Yeah.
4: He probably didn't want to tell you, because the one he cheated with probably was still picking you up.
1: You didn't know it.
2: Shut up.
1: All right. We want to know something from your past that maybe you did and you don't want your kids to know. And you certainly don't want them to repeat the same thing you did.
2: Facts.
1: But you also don't want to make whatever you did look bad in their eyes.
2: Because
1: you got to look. You got to think about that. What was it? JJ was stealing out the cash register.
4: So what?
1: And he had to tell his son about stealing, even though daddy had gotten locked up. What was it? Did you get locked up?
2: Yeah.
1: Was it something like that?
2: You got caught cheating.
1: Yeah, right. You get caught cheating.
2: Yeah.
1: I don't know. Maybe you like to set fire to things.
2: Right. Big facts. Oh,
1: whatever
2: my gosh.
1: It was, you've got to tell your kids something you did in your past. Maybe you were a stripper. Let us know right now at 833. Talk to Dee Dee.
4: That's 833-825-5233.
1: It's Dee Dee in the morning.
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1: All right, so we were talking about this. Jocelyn Hernandez from Love & Hip Hop. She actually told her daughter that she used to be a stripper. That was interesting.
2: Started stripping at such a young age. Do you know what a stripper is?
3: Yeah, a person who dances naked.
2: Why you have to say it like that?
3: Because you told me exactly what that is.
2: I have to tell you?
3: In that exact detail.
2: I said it just like that?
3: Yeah.
2: Well, I had to tell you because...
3: You couldn't say it in a different detail.
2: Well, which way did you want me to say? Oh, a person that... I don't know how else to say it.
3: Dances without clothes.
4: My mom is so honest with me because she doesn't want me to, in the future, to look at Instagram or TikTok or anything. I'll see stuff that she didn't tell me about.
1: You hear that? She could see things about her mom that her mom didn't tell her about. So instead, Jocelyn is trying to get her out ahead of it, which is smart.
5: Yeah. Which is true. Yeah,
1: smart. And with social media, you never know. I'm telling y'all, when Freaknik came out, we heard a lot of them aunties and mamas and grandmamas started getting scared.
6: And then panicking. The way that little girl was talking right there, she seemed like she know how to Google.
1: Yeah, she'll Google
6: real good. Yeah, so I want to find out like that.
1: It got us to thinking about this. What's that one thing you did that you know it was wrong, or maybe it was a bad look for you? And your kids now. You got to explain it to your kids. You got to tell them. What was that one thing? Hey, good morning. Hi, Anonymous. Okay, so Anonymous, what's that one thing you did that you knew it was wrong and it could be embarrassing when your kids find out? What was it?
7: Well, I walked from the Northwest side all the way to Edmond because my significant other at the time was cheating with a little bit of everybody. But I went to his house, knocked on the door. It's late at night. He wouldn't answer the door. I knew the other broad was in there. He has privacy fences. I climbed over the fence, and I was trying to get to the back room, the back window I can get in. He had called the police. So when the police showed up, I just laid on the top of the roof and just froze like they couldn't see me. They just flashing the light like, get down, ma'am. Ma'am, get down. And I was like, oh, my God, I done got busted. So basically, he didn't press charges or anything. The police gave me a ride back to the Northwest side. He kind of gave me a long, drawn-out speech about he ain't worth it, let it go, and all this. But I was just thankful that I didn't go to jail.
5: You can tell she wasn't listening because she's talking about a long, drawn-out speech and all this. She was right back on that roof a couple weeks later.
6: Matter of fact, soon as they drove off.
7: Right back together. He ended up doing jealousy stuff to me, following me to my job. So at the end of the day, it was tit for tat.
5: Toxic. Oh, that sounds toxic.
1: Y'all still together?
7: Oh, no.
1: Okay,
7: I thought you were no longer with us.
1: Okay. Oh, okay. I'm sorry. Okay.
6: Toxic.
1: All right, but thank you for your call. I appreciate it, Anonymous.
6: Man.
1: Hey, is this Terrica?
7: Yeah.
1: Okay, Terrica, come on. We talking about things we may have done in our past. Jocelyn said, you know, she used to be a stripper and had to explain it to her daughter. Yeah. JJ got caught stealing out the cash register.
6: So I know you didn't do something.
1: Yeah, so what you did?
8: My thing when I was younger was dating older men. Like, I'd be 16, and my man would be, like, 22.
1: Girl.
8: But at that time, you don't know what you want, so I would tell my daughters, like, just date your age. Just date your age, because they gonna run you. Everything gonna be their way.
1: Okay.
8: I love me an older man.
1: Do you still do
5: it
1: now?
5: I was just gonna say, did you ever grow out of that, or you still like an older man?
8: No. I be kind of tapping in with the YNs now, you know.
1: Oh, you like the YNs now? All right, Terry.
5: Better, hey, get you the best of both worlds now, I'm telling you. Get you the best of both worlds.
8: I'm trying to.
5: Come on.
8: In the dough.
1: All right.
5: I'll put you in the house.
1: All right. Okay, Terrica, I'm going to go. Thank you. You and Trey talk off air. Okay.
5: Hey, get her number.
1: Erica. Hey, listen. Yes. We were talking about, you know, Jocelyn had to explain to her daughter that mommy was a stripper.

0: at one point had to explain it, and JJ had to explain to his son that, yeah,
1: I was a thief.
0: He was a thief. He stole about at a Sears. Yeah. What about you?
2: Oh, my daughter was about 2 years old. I was living a double life.
0: Well, what was a double life? Like what?
1: This finna be juicy.
2: So I had two lives going on, like a husband and a boyfriend.
1: Go say it. Go say it.
0: Did you really, Erica?
2: Yeah.
1: Go say it.
2: Yeah, my daughter's about two. She didn't know that she was seeing my boyfriend. Mm-hmm. And yeah, it was kind of crazy. Mm-hmm. And I thought it was normal.
0: Mm-hmm. Oh, having a double life was normal?
2: Yeah, at that time, I was maybe in my 20s.
1: Mm-hmm. Wow. How long did you do that double life?
2: At least 3 years.
3: Oh, wow. What stopped you from it? Did somebody find out about somebody, or was it some drama going on with how that had stopped, or what happened with it?
2: Well, the boyfriend got a little crazy. See, and he kind of found out that I was married.
0: And did he ruin your marriage?
1: Damn.
2: No, to this day, my ex-husband do not know.
1: Damn!
0: Damn,
3: women, hey, I'm telling you, women be the ultimate ones. Yes. Boy. They be the master cheaters.
0: We just know how to do it better. That's
1: yes!
0: Thank you, Erica.
1: Damn!
0: Thank you for your honesty, okay? All right. All right, we appreciate all the calls this morning. And appreciate all of them. If you couldn't get through in the phone lines, you know,
1: man,
0: I always
1: that was crazy.
0: Say, please hit me up. I want to hear your story at Didi in the morning.
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0: 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All right. 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
6: Good Thursday morning. I'm Megan Vaselli with 6 News. As a reminder, a lunar eclipse will be visible across mid-Michigan and around the country later tonight. The moon will pass through Earth's shadow, making it appear a shade of red. And unlike the solar eclipse recently visible in Europe, this will be safe to view with the naked eye. The eclipse will start around 9:40 tonight and will reach its maximum just after midnight. The local Knights of Columbus San Juan Diego Council will host a community blood drive today at Lansing's Cristo Rey Church. This comes after just last month the American Red Cross declared its second ever national blood supply crisis as donations dropped to a four-year summer low. Today's blood drive is from noon to 5:45 p.m. at the church on West Miller Road, and walk-ins are welcome. For the latest news, weather, and sports, be sure to tune into 6 News, and we're always online at WLNS.com.
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20: Good morning, Mid-Michigan. This is DeSherry McBroom with sports from WLNS. Today marks the return of the fifth quarter for its 34th season, with multiple high school football teams kicking off their season later today and many others kicking off their season on Friday. One team in action is the defending Division III state champions and the DeWitt Panthers, who will face Kanawha Hills, part of the Amazon Prep Kickoff Classic. The Panthers graduated a lot of talent from last season, including Trav Moore, who rushed for 397 yards in the state championship win, an MHSAA finals record. DeWitt was the highest scoring team in the state last season, averaging 52 points a game. The Panthers do return plenty of talent and speed this year, including Channing Ridley, back for his junior season after rushing for over 1,000 yards as a sophomore.
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21: Partly cloudy skies stick around for the majority of the day, with highs getting into the lower 80s. We do see a few isolated chances of rainfall this afternoon, but that does clear up quickly as we get into the evening. As we get into the overnight hours, we do see less and less cloud coverage across the region. For Storm Tracker 6, I'm meteorologist Daniel Namus.
5: Find the 7-day weather forecast at stacks921.com.

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1: All right, good morning. Hey, let's do this, guys. Let's do it. It's Dee Dee in the Morning along with Trey G and comedian J.J. Williamson. Got to get into our hot topics right now because y'all hear what's going on. There's a certain rapper now who's given up on Elon Musk and said we all need to turn in our Teslas.
2: What?
1: Yep, got to tell you who it is. Here we go.
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1: 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All right, so we got to talk about this, you guys. Number one, we saw what happened in Nepal.
5: Mm-hmm.
1: It's been all over social media. We saw it last night, if you saw this, but they said, I guess what they said was an iceberg or something?
2: Yeah, it wasn't an earthquake, right? It was something similar to an earthquake that happened.
1: Mm-hmm. And they said that it was something that happened. All I know is they said it was a wall of 650-something feet of water. I couldn't get it out. Take a listen.
6: Overnight, at least 165 people confirmed dead. More than 1,300 are missing, including 65 Americans. Darren Jacklin is touring Nepal. He was at the now destroyed border crossing just hours earlier and is thankful to be alive. An urgent search and rescue operation now underway to find people trapped or swept away. Crews rescuing people stuck in the mud. This helicopter perilously plucking a man to safety. The wall of water speeding down that mountain at more than 40 miles per hour. The energy equivalent to a 5.2 magnitude earthquake. Experts say it was triggered by a massive landslide hitting a glacier and melting tons of ice along the way.
2: Landslide.
1: Yeah.
2: That triggered it.
1: But they did say it was 650 feet high.
2: Man.
1: They said it was so powerful it was moving boulders.
2: Yeah.
7: Oh, yeah.
2: To see the video of that water crashing through those mountains, my God, bro, panic.
1: It's sad. Thousands are still missing. They were showing pictures this morning of people getting up covered with mud.
2: It was
1: just, you know, one man said he was on his balcony with his wife and they found him and he was covered in mud and he was like, I know my wife is gone. She's buried under this mud and stuff. They say this is like something like, you know, you've heard of those cities. What is that city? Atlantis?
2: Yeah.
7: Oh, yeah.
1: And they said that's what it felt like. You're watching where a whole complete town almost.
7: And it wasn't nothing they could do about it either, man.
1: It was 40 miles an hour. It was coming that fast.
7: It was nuts.
2: Stuff like that happened, and it really just put in perspective and show you how small humans are on this earth. Mm-hmm. And like how small stuff is, man.
1: But they say there's a lot of wild weather things going on right now. It has a lot to do with climate change.
2: Yeah.
1: It does. The other thing we got to talk about, I guess, so Rick Ross, when we going to learn with Hermes? We heard this story. Didn't we just hear something with LeBron James' wife, Savannah, trying to go into was in an Hermes store?
2: I believe so. And that's how you can tell I ain't got enough money for this because I still call it Hermes.
1: Oh.
2: I ain't going to lie to you. I be like, Hermes. I want some Hermes.
1: Well, we understand what you're saying.
7: Yeah. If I'm drunk, I'm going to say Herman.
2: Not Herman. Well, Rick Ross is basically saying he paid, like $12,000, I think, for some slippers from Hermes, and he still ain't got the things.
8: It's the boat down here in Wynwood. At the Hermes store, Ricky Mose ordered some crocodile sandals over a year ago from Hermes, and I still haven't received them. Those crocodile sandals may have been, 12K? Hermes, I got my eye on you because this ain't the way it go, baby. It's the bowl. It's the bowl, Hermes. Mose just want a refund, Hermes. I feel like I'm being taken advantage of. Is Hermes doing this?
2: That's how you know you got too much money to play.
1: Boy,
2: $12,000 for some sandals? What?
7: That you barely gonna wear?
2: Come on, man.
7: You really ain't got the foot for them. Like your feet narrow.
2: Ain't enough feet in the world,
7: for real.
2: I mean, if you the boat, you know what I'm saying? Yeah. You gotta have something on your feet that's comfortable.
1: Yeah, I mean, okay.
7: But the black did come out of Rick Ross. Rick Ross, I want a refund.
1: So you need to. So I'm waiting a year. Waiting a year so you can be the first one to say, look what I'm on.
2: But stuff like that be on back order. Like them high-end items like that.
7: Yeah.
2: They can't just make them. They not Jordan slides.
1: Speaking of a high-end item, let's talk about Slim Thug talking about his high-end item.
2: Yeah, he said he bought a truck that he now needs to return because people be hanging out FU signs when he drive on the freeway in this truck.
9: I ain't gonna lie, I might have to get rid of this damn cyber truck. Too many people saying, fuck you. Elon Musk keeps saying, ho shit. Nah, this car is actually a dope car. I know he be doing a lot of shit, but the car is actually a dope car. Self-drive. You can't really beat that one, I ain't gonna lie. That's how it is, though. It be the nerds, you know what I'm saying? It be the nerds that get money and do lame shit. That's why all the money ain't always cool. Hmm. It takes something to get some money to be cool. You feel me?
1: Yeah.
7: We feel you.
1: He said he's saying some ho-ish. No, he's saying some racist-ish.
2: Facts.
1: Yeah. Elon ain't just saying ho-ish, y'all. He says a lot of racist-ish.
2: No.
1: So, I mean, that's why folks are looking at you like that Slim Thug, because everybody's trying to figure out why you supporting that man.
2: I'm almost surprised it took this long for him to drop a video like that, because Elon been on some crazy stuff for a little minute.
1: For a while. I've been telling you, I don't understand anybody riding around who's blacking his cars.
2: You said that.
1: Listen, $1,000, we got that for you next with our $1,000 Minute Game. It's Dee Dee in the morning.
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3: It's Didi in the morning, guys. Trey said he was ready to talk about something.
4: and
3: he's laughing because let me tell you what happens. We be all, I'll be like, Trey, you ready or something? You ready now to talk about it? He'll be like, uh-huh. I'm like, Trey, you ready now? And I'll ask him 10 minutes later, Trey, you ready to talk about it now?
5: Yeah.
3: Uh-huh.
5: That ADHD be turning you down.
3: Don't it?
5: Hey, yes, it
3: everybody
5: do.
3: In radio has it. I just want folks to know this. Yes, it is. All of us, we all have it.
5: Yeah.
3: Because we have so much information going through our minds and heads all day, every day. We got to know about sports, what's going on in the news, entertainment. So my ADD, yes, it's out there.
5: Now, that's facts. That's facts. Okay, well, you know, I have a Southern Soul segment that I do each week. And this time I brought y'all another Southern Soul classic.
3: Oh, a classic?
5: It's what it feels like. Okay. Yes, indeed. It's what it feels like. JJ, I know you are a fan of the sample that this song actually uses. So I'm going to just get right into it. This song is called Welcome to the Trail Ride. Check this out. How you do this? Yeah.

0: Come
1: on. All right.
0: Now, JJ, if you can tell me that sample, I will give you a special prize.
2: Mm. Well, you might want to go on and wrap it up. How you do that there? From Mississippi, California, we don't care.
0: Shut up.
2: Come on, you better stop playing with me.
0: He said you might as well go on and wrap it up.
1: I know it.
0: Well, listen, okay, yes, that is the sample. Yes. King Russell is the guy's name.
2: King Russell?
0: King Russell is the guy's name. Now, that second verse, he got to go a little bit deeper through there, too.
1: Let's go.

0: He made me want to go and hang out with them in that trailer and eat some possum.
1: Not eat some possum.
0: Yeah, down in the country.
1: Boy, I know that trail ride be moving soon as that song comes
2: out. I heard that song. Look, I'm on the app now. I'm looking at Boots Are Us.
0: Boots Are Us.
1: Like I always say, man, the bow on it is the third verse. That last verse. You really got to take it home.
0: It's going to be real descriptive.
1: You really got to take it home. It's either going to be real descriptive or it's just going to be real soulful.
0: Okay, let's hear it.
1: It's going to really grab you now. Okay. And this one ain't no different. Shouts out to Welcome to the Trail.

0: Yeah. That boy said country as a coon. Now, he was drinking a fifth of liquor when I seen
1: him. Damn.
0: So keep that in mind. He was slizzing a little bit.
2: Yeah.
0: Oh, yeah, he was slizzing a little bit.
1: And that's a whole nother drunk when you slizzed.
3: Yeah. On a fifth of liquor.
1: On a fifth of liquor. Slizzed.
0: He had a whole empty bottle. I said, shouts out to him, man. King Russell, welcome to the trail ride. I'm talking about, that's how you do a sample as well.
3: Yeah, okay. I agree.
0: If you're going to take a classic Southern hip hop sample, you do it like this, man.
1: Yeah.
0: So your next trail ride, you got to bang that one.
3: That was great. Shouts out to all the Southern Soul lovers and everybody to be at them trail rides.
0: Come on.
3: Can you invite us the next time, please? I want
0: to
3: go.
0: I'd love to go to one.
3: Me too. So,
1: for real.
3: If you got a trail ride and you want us to come, hit up Trey G. How they find you?
0: Hey, you can hit me up right now, AYE_TreyG. That's A_TreyG. And shout out Valdosta because they actually did invite us to a trail ride.
3: Yeah, I like it.
0: Yes, all indeed, right. Man.
3: Shouts out. It's Didi in the morning.
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2: Hey, good morning. Dee Dee in the morning, about to play the $1,000 minute game. We have us a contestant. But before we get to that contestant, you guys, they said these are the habits that women, they said if she likely does this, she's a ton of fun to be married to if she likes to do these things. You ready? A woman who does these habits, fellas, she's going to be a lot of fun, they said, to be married to.
3: Okay, let's see.
2: She pokes fun at herself.
4: Yep.
2: She's going to be a lot of fun.
3: Absolutely. Yep.
2: They said she makes every task an adventure.
3: I can see that.
4: Again, I don't know about that.
2: They say she's likely, if she has these habits, she's likely to be a ton of fun to be married to.
4: Yeah.
2: She laughs at all the wrong times.
3: The wrong time? No, I don't want you to laugh at the wrong damn time.
2: She goofs around often.
4: That one, yes.
3: I like that.
4: Yeah, that one, yes.
2: She expresses her emotions. I swear to God, this is me. I must be a ton of fun to be married to.
4: Man, go on. Yeah, I swear to God, this is me.
2: This is me. I do express my emotions. I let y'all know when I'm mad now.
4: Yeah, fair.
2: I let you know when I'm happy, I express my emotions.
3: Dee Dee leaves a note on the door. Don't come in.
2: Hey, well, this one ate me. She appreciates nature. Sometimes. she turns everything she can into a joke. Yeah.
3: I like that.
2: Yeah.
4: Yeah, it's cool.
2: She has a quirky routine.
4: And I like quirky. Quirky is cute.
2: You like quirky girls?
4: Quirky is cute.
2: Mm-hmm. Mm-hmm. And she finds joy in the little things. So again, if the woman has these habits, fellas, she's likely, they said, a ton of fun to be married to.
4: Okay. I agree with that. I agree with some of them. Yeah. The woman that turned everything into an adventure, that can be exhausting, though.
2: No.
4: Yeah. I just want to eat. Don't make me find my guy. Don't make me find my food, please.
3: For real.
4: I just want to eat, babe. Please.
3: Especially that, hey, the food ready? Yeah. Where's it? It's in there. I ain't finna go look for my damn food.
2: That's right.
3: God

0: morning. Who's this?
1: Good morning, Azula.
0: Azula.
2: Ain't it some liquor named Azula, or am I tripping?
0: Yeah, he wants you to be named after some liquor.
2: Ain't nothing wrong with it.
0: Hey, Azula. I like your name, though.
2: Azula what? Goes straight to your head.
0: Yeah.
2: For real.
0: It's a very unique name. Tell us a little bit about it. Do you know?
1: I just know that it was my grandmother's favorite. Blue was my grandmother's favorite color. She's very Hispanic, so I feel blue.
0: I like it.
2: Do Azula. You speak Spanish?
1: Just a little bit.
2: Paquito. I know that's right. Paquito.
1: Un poquito, yeah.
2: Un poquito. You better go off, Azula.
3: Well, hey, order two then.
2: He's stupid.
0: That's so stupid. Let's spin the wheel and get you special cash.
4: JJ
0: Azula.
4: From the SIP.
5: Trey G.
4: JJ from the SIP. $10
3: bonus. $10 bonus, but I don't think you're going to need it. I feel like you're going to get this $1,000. Are you ready? All right, now, if you don't know the answer, please say pass. We got time. Trust me, we're going to come back to it. Let's get this early morning money. Here we go. What is your favorite dessert to eat?
1: Chocolate cake.
3: Okay, who makes the best dessert in your family or circle?
1: My grandma.
3: How old is rapper Kendrick Lamar?
1: Pass.
3: Okay, what TV show starred the characters Olivia, Elliot, Donald, and George?
1: Okay, say that again.
3: What TV show stars the characters Olivia, Elliot, Donald, and George?
1: Pass.
3: Okay. When you mix red and green, what color do you get?
1: Brown.
3: Uh-uh. Name a state that borders Kentucky.
1: Oh, pass.
3: Okay, what movie is this line from? You can't handle the truth.
0: All right.
3: Pass. Who on the morning show loves Prince, Dee Dee or JJ?
1: Didi.
3: Okay, how many years is between 1999 and 2005? Spare the word embarrassment.
0: 26. Okay.
2: 26.
0: You got three out of 10.
2: Not bad at all.
0: Here's what you miss, Azula. Here's what you miss. How old is rapper Kendrick Lamar? He's 39. What TV show starred the characters Olivia, Elliot, Donald, and George? You didn't hear JJ?
3: Dun, dun, dun, dun, dun.
0: That's what he kept saying.
1: No, I didn't
0: hear this. Yeah, Law and Order, SVU. When you mix red and green, what colors do you get? Yellow. Name a state that borders Kentucky. You could have said this, a state that borders Kentucky, Illinois, Missouri, Tennessee, yep. Virginia, West Virginia, Indiana, Ohio. Jesus.
1: Dang. All right. Yeah, I'm down south.
0: Okay, right. What movie is this line from? You can't handle the truth, A Few Good Men. How many years in between 1999 and 2005? 6 years. And then embarrassment, you ran out of time. Embarrassment. You got 3 out of 10. You're going to get $10 every correct answer. We added up as $30. We also throw in that extra $10 when you spun the wheel. That's $40.
3: We don't do that.
0: So we adding and adding and adding, and it just ain't enough. Now, it ain't enough. We don't let people walk away from this show with less than $50.
2: Hey, thankful.
1: All right. Hey, I'll take it.
0: You got $50 coming to you, Azula. Tell everybody the show. They gave you a shot at $1,000.
1: Meet you in the morning.
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0: 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Stax 92.1.
1: Hey, it's Aditi in the morning. All right, listen. First of all, Trey G's here, also comedian J.J. Williams.
2: Come on, man.
1: One of the things we love you guys to do is we have our small business spotlight.
2: Yes, come on.
1: Trey said we can't call it that.
3: No, we cannot. We have to call it the strong business spotlight.
2: Come on,
3: now.
2: Huh?
3: That strong business spotlight.
1: Strong? Hold on a second. I didn't know that was it.
3: That's okay. S.K.
1: My bad. Okay, mm-hmm. S.K.
3: Strong.
1: Everybody here for our strong business spotlight. He's here to represent Mesquite Tree Service. Please welcome Mr. Chris Stevens.
4: Hey, stop playing.
1: How you doing?
4: Glad to be here with y'all.
1: All right. Tell us about the Mesquite Tree Service. That's your business,
4: Yeah, that's us.
1: How long you had it?
4: About 7 years now.
1: Nice.
4: Wow. 7 years now.
2: What made you want to get into the tree service, my dude?
4: Honestly, I have my wife, uncle, man. He put me on. Mm-hmm.
2: Okay.
4: He gave me a feel for it.
2: Okay.
4: You know, and so being out there, you know, in the country, we just kind of took it to another level.
1: Okay. Nice.
3: What all do y'all actually do? Because I know it's probably more than trees, right?
4: So we're a full-scale landscaping company.
3: Mm-hmm.
4: Obviously, tree removal, tree trimming is our, you know, bread and butter.
3: Right.
4: But, you know, outside of that, we offer, you know, grass installation. Miss Didi, you know, we hooked you up with the shrubs.
1: Yeah, you did.
3: JJ. Oh, wow.
1: We needed some shrubs.
3: I
2: finally got some sun on my house.
1: All right. Yeah. I called him. I said, I need about three shrubs and about a patch of grass.
3: Shut up.
2: A patch.
3: Didi ordering it like chicken, ain't she?
2: I'll tell you.
1: A patch of grass and a side of some flowers.
2: Look, she looked in the bag. I don't see my shrubs.
4: Yeah. One of the new things we're starting to offer that we kind of getting into right now is called hydro seeding.
1: Really? What is that?
4: It's grass in the end.
3: Mm-hmm.
4: But it's
1: hydro seeding.
4: It's an inexpensive way of putting grass down.
1: Really?
3: Oh, wow.
4: Yeah. Mm. So, been in the game.
1: How many people do you work for you?
4: 14.
1: Wow. 14. Good for you, Chris.
2: Are y'all year round or you shut down in the winter?
4: No, we were year round.
3: What are some mistakes that you've seen in, like, lawn care that people make, like, really common mistakes? Is it overwatering or, like, what's some mistakes that you see that people make when they come to, like,
4: fertilizing.
3: Fertilizing?
4: Mm-hmm. Yes.
1: Yeah.
4: People try to fertilize. I tell anybody, if you don't want to throw your pH levels off on your grass, you know, just hire a professional.
1: Hell, I didn't know they had pH levels.
3: They ain't either.
2: I knew I was smelling something.
3: Shut up.
1: You're a tree, you know, we talk about tree service because Trey was saying he had a tree that was what, over the house?
3: It was, it had grown so much that even when you walk up to the house, it had grown over the walkway. So we needed to trim it.
1: So, like that, you have the means to do that, a big old ladder?
4: No. We use climbers and robotic.
1: Okay.
4: Mm. So we're getting into the crane industry now with the trees. So
1: we're
4: growing, you know, getting it, trending in that direction.
3: Mm-hmm. So he being humble too. Yeah. He being humble. They didn't leave not a leaf in the yard.
1: They
3: I don't know if they shredded it because I wasn't there. They actually took care of it while I was at work.
1: Wow.
3: So I don't know if they shredded it or what. But when I came home, the yard was clean and the tree was trimmed.
1: Yeah. Now, is that something? Here's the thing. Because if there's a homeowner listening right now, what is the biggest thing you have to be worried about with the trees? The overgrowing of the tree limbs? Or is it the roots? Which one?
3: Mm.
4: It depends on how big your yard is and where you put it at. A lot of these newer homes, you know, they're building these houses and putting these oak trees in the front yard.
3: Mm.
4: And you know, making it mandatory that they have too. But the reality is, you know, your trees,
1: they're going to grow.
4: It's going to outgrow the house.
3: Uh-huh.
1: You know? And you got to get them off the roof and you got to cut them off of people's their fences and things. I bet you do a lot
3: power
1: of that.
3: Lines.
4: A lot of power line clearing, a lot of fence clearing.
3: I'm going to tell you this. Chris made my house look so good, I went next door thinking I was at the wrong tree.
2: Yeah.
3: I said, damn, this ain't my house.
2: Let me tell you, and I'm going to piggyback because, you know, you said he cleaned up everything afterwards. Man, I called Chris outside cleaning my yard and the neighbor.
3: Nothing
2: to do with this, man.
4: We get everything picked up and
1: like it
4: better than it was before we got there.
3: Yes, sir.
1: Right. Let me just ask you this, Chris, before you leave. If somebody is listening, because you take care of what? Houston, East Texas,
4: Houston,
1: and DFW.
4: Okay. Yes, ma'am.
3: Wow.
4: We recently expanded into Houston and loving that market out
1: good
4: there
1: for
4: in
1: you.
4: Houston. So.
1: Mm-hmm. If somebody's listening and they're thinking to themselves, I need a tree cut down, I need some help. How do they find you?
4: Facebook, Instagram, Mesquite Tree Service, or give us a call, 214-809-7154.
1: By the way, what is the biggest, being an entrepreneur, and that's what this is all about, putting the spotlight on the entrepreneur.
3: Mm-hmm.
1: The hardest part, though, about doing what you do is what?
4: Keeping people.
1: Oh, that's
3: really?
1: I always hear that.
4: It is. A lot of people, man, it's tough since the pandemic, because I kind of, you know, took off during the pandemic, believe it or not.
3: Mm-hmm.
4: You know, it was when we really started to flourish, and, man, you know, just keeping good health. Yeah, really hard to find.
3: Right. I tell you this, y'all do y'all part because y'all do a heck of a job when it comes to the job that y'all do.
4: Yeah, we appreciate it. Yes, sir.
3: That's
4: it's hot out there right now.
1: Well, you got three endorsements right here. Come on, that's good. You guys, if you need some help, that's what this is about, putting the spotlight on our small businesses in our community, right? Mesquite Tree Service is the name.
3: Yes, indeed.
1: His name is Chris. And Chris, how do they find you again?
4: Facebook, Instagram. Or 214-809-7154.
1: Mesquite Tree Service. Make sure you give him a call. Clap it up for this man right here. Small business.
3: Appreciate y'all. It's Dee Dee in the morning.
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7: Good Thursday morning. I'm Megan Vaselli with 6 News. A new project is in the works to expand electric vehicle charging in mid-Michigan. The city of Lansing says it will install up to 50 new charging stations in Clinton, Eaton, and Ingham counties as a way to reduce barriers to EV ownership, particularly for people who don't have access to home charging. So now there's an online survey available to help determine where these new charging stations should go. Later this morning, a former Waverly Community Schools teacher will be sentenced for child sex crimes. Back in 2024, Robert Herzing was arrested after a so-called months-long child predator operation. According to court records, he pleaded no contest to accosting a child for immoral purposes and attempted third-degree criminal sexual conduct. That means he does not admit guilt but will accept the punishment. For the latest news, weather, and sports, be sure to tune into 6 News.
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7: 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This is DeSherrian McBroom with sports from WLNS. With kickoff getting closer and closer for Michigan State's football team, many fans say they are counting down the days to the start of the season opener against Toledo. And on Wednesday at Spartan Stadium, MSU held Meet the Spartans, giving fans a chance to interact with head coach Pat Fitzgerald as well as players on this year's team. A great event for families and fans to meet Coach Fitz and this new MSU football team. And even got the chance to snap a few pics in the process. Fans also got the opportunity to take photos on the field of Spartan Stadium while also meeting the MSU dance and cheer teams and taking photos with Sparty and Zeke the Wonder Dog. Spartans players signed autographs for Spartan faithfuls who were eager to meet this year's team.
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8: Partly cloudy skies stick around for the majority of the day with highs getting into the lower 80s. We do see a few isolated chances of rainfall this afternoon, but that does clear up quickly as we get into the evening. As we get into the overnight hours, we do see less and less cloud coverage across the region. For Storm Tracker 6, I'm meteorologist Daniel Namus.
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0: right, it's Dee Dee in the morning. Got to take our last look at our hot topics. One of the reasons why, did anyone see what, what's the guy, Keith Lee? He was the food critic. He became real famous on social media.
1: Right.
0: Keith Lee, you guys, I got to say something. I got to clap it up for this guy and salute him. Did you see what he did just yesterday? Mm. Let's get into it. Here we go.
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0: 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Mm. First thing we got to talk about, though, before we get into Keith Lee, Boosie is out here, I heard. What's he looking for now?
1: Money.
0: Oh, God.
1: Money.
0: Stop.
1: You know, Rod Wave was on Shannon Sharp's podcast the other day, and he was speaking about how Boosie actually sued Rod Wave for using some of Boosie's lyrics in his songs. He was saying that it actually kind of messed him up because he looked up to Boosie.
4: On fire, man. I used to, man. I had the Boosie fade, man. That's crazy, man.
5: You had the Boosie fade?
4: Man, I had the Boosie fade, man. You got to put the picture right here next to me.
5: We gonna find it. We gonna put it up there.
4: I'm gonna give it to you. I had the Boosie fade, man. That's crazy. I just was showing love, you know what
1: right.
4: I'm saying? I ain't.
5: But he guess, didn't take it as that.
4: Nah, I guess he didn't, man. But it's so crazy because, like we said, like, you know, growing up in certain, like, my adolescence, you know, the people that I looked up to, like, the real guys in my life, like my dad and my uncle, them boys were gone. Them boys were up the road.
1: Yeah.
4: They stood on whatever business they was on. So the TV screen, the YouTube or whatever was our role models, you know what I'm saying? And everything they talked and preached and did, we lived. You see what I'm saying?
1: Yes.
4: And maybe it wasn't even real, you know what I'm saying? And that's the hard part.
1: Boosie did put out a statement, though. He said, Rod Wave, stop playing victim. That was your fourth or fifth time doing what you did to my records. And then you tried to pay me crumbs on my publishing. Mm. If you really had love for me, you would have gave me a big bag. Is what he said.
0: All right, now, hold up. Now, I'm not going to give you a big bag just because I got love for you. Now, you got to earn that bag now.
1: But if you using my lyrics in your song and it's the fourth or fifth time, break me off a little something.
0: Good point.
1: Break me off something.
6: But I see what I got left in my car. Need you to get the bag. I might have a few dollars in my wallet.
1: Shut up.
6: Let me check my front pocket. But a bag?
1: That's bad.
0: Yeah,
1: nah,
0: me either. Yeah. The other thing, I got to shout out to Keith Lee.
1: Oh, yeah.
0: Man, did y'all see what Keith Lee did? We knew that he was going into Gary, Indiana. When he saw what was going on in Gary, Indiana, Keith Lee was like, nah, I'm organized, I'm doing something, and I'm going in to help. And he did just that. Take a listen.
7: This city is 90% us. And we will never be forgotten about. And as long as I got lungs and I got air in them, I'm gonna do everything I possibly can to make sure any community that look like mine will not be underreserved or underfunded.
8: My name is Angie, and I am from the south suburbs of Chicago. I'm out here volunteering in Gary. Our power was out for about 5 days, but nobody should be without power. But I saw and heard Keith Lee call to action, so I contacted the Salvation Army. I signed up, I registered, and I am here.
0: All right, stop. And we were doing good until y'all let Kanye come in and sing.
1: What's wrong with that?
0: I don't know. Every time I hear him sing, it makes me laugh.
1: What's right? Ain't nothing wrong with that,
0: but let me just say this. Shouts out to Keith Lee, because let me tell you something. He had to shout out to Tyrese Halliburton, the Salvation Army, the City of Gary, and Ace Hardware. He said they helped him turn it around in 2 days. I just want to say shouts out. They said they had over 40 food trucks that volunteered meals.
1: Yes,
0: you had 10 different companies that supported.
1: Yes,
0: 50 national outlets, and a lot of folks that were volunteer. I just thought that was a beautiful thing.
6: Absolutely.
0: Shouts out to Keith Lee.
1: That's how you leverage your platform.
0: Yeah, definitely.
1: Boy, I tell you.
0: He started out one way, but look what he's doing now.
1: Come
0: and
1: on.
0: I just love that.
1: Ain't
0: so
1: on
0: shouts
1: that, yeah.
0: out.
1: Come
0: now,
1: on.
0: As I talked about Kanye's wonderful.
6: Make you want to join, don't it?
1: Stop.
0: No, he sounds like an 8-year-old in church whose mama forced him to go up there and sing. Did y'all see Keke Wyatt sing, though? You know, I really am a fan of this girl singing.
1: Yeah.
0: Now, her attitude is a different thing.
1: Uh-oh.
6: It got better, though.
0: It's getting better.
6: It's getting better.
0: But the girl can sing.
1: Yeah.
0: But she did a tribute yesterday. And I told y'all, we're finding out that there were so many people in the African-American community that loved Dolly Parton.
1: Yes. Yeah.
0: Keke Wyatt was one of them.

0: You know what?
1: Come on.
0: There may be only one person on the planet left that can sing that. And it may be Kiki.
2: Maybe Kiki, right?
0: Because I don't know if there's anybody could do it the way Whitney did.
2: Boy. Dang.
1: Now, she did it to honor Dolly Parton. Yeah,
0: I know.
1: She did it to honor Dolly.
2: But my God.
0: Listen. Now, didn't she steal, Patti LaBelle's song to a point now? Kiki Wyatt, where
1: did
0: now
1: she
0: sings, there's a song of Patti's that she sings, and they say she didn't put the pressure on Patti.
1: Oh, really?
0: She needs to start singing this one now.
1: Boy.
2: Say, yeah, I can see her rock this one.
0: She needs to sing that one.
1: She is gifted,
0: That's
1: man.
0: That's amazing. All right, listen, coming up, we're going to shut the show down next. It's Dee Dee in the Morning.
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1: All right, we're done. The show's over. Trey, what you learned today? What you remember?
2: We learned that Waka Flocka, he had to call out Raising Cane's and Wingstop over what he called some fake chicken, is what he said.
1: Mm-hmm. All right, JJ?
3: And I learned my man Stephen A. Smith, man. He said black men are really afraid to go back and forth with black women.
1: Mm-hmm.
2: What he
1: some
2: said.
1: Other things that we found out, you guys, we also found out about 100 still missing in Nepal. Man, that was so crazy. It was almost like a tsunami that hit, right? We also found out Jay-Z has an 8-part series coming to HBO.
2: Yeah.
1: And Kehlani had to cancel 2 shows, they said. She's having some vocal issues.
2: Mm-hmm. Unfortunately.
1: So we found all that out on the show this morning. Tomorrow, get ready. We got a dope discussion for you. We also got cash with our $1,000 minute game. We got hot topics, laughs, and more. So make sure you meet us right back here on DD in the Morning.
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0: Pooh, stop this, man. 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
2: You guys are great.
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16: Partly cloudy skies stick around for the majority of the day with highs getting into the lower 80s. We do see a few isolated chances of rainfall this afternoon. That does clear up quickly as we get into the evening. As we get into the overnight hours, we do see less and less cloud coverage across the region. For Storm Tracker 6, I'm meteorologist Daniel Namus.
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10: Partly cloudy skies stick around for the majority of the day with highs getting into the lower 80s. We do see a few isolated chances of rainfall this afternoon, but that does clear up quickly as we get into the evening. As we get into the overnight hours, we do see less and less cloud coverage across the region. For Storm Tracker 6, I'm meteorologist Daniel Namus.
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0: like I'm Young Thug too. 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
1: Where you at?
0: At the house with it, watching sinners.
1: Who you with?
0: On the couch with my favorite sinner. I was about to, but you convinced us. Should I decorate her walls or log off to Pinterest? 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Even if I

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0: 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All right.
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1: Were you trying to get crazy with this, eh? 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
7: Mid-Michigan weather on Stax 92.1.
8: Partly cloudy skies stick around for the majority of the day with highs getting into the lower 80s. We do see a few isolated chances of rainfall this afternoon, but that does clear up quickly as we get into the evening. As we get into the overnight hours, we do see less and less cloud coverage across the region. For Storm Tracker 6, I'm meteorologist Daniel Namus.
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4: Mid-Michigan weather on Stax 92.1.
14: Partly cloudy skies stick around for the majority of the day with highs getting into the lower 80s. We do see a few isolated chances of rainfall this afternoon. That does clear up quickly as we get into the evening. As we get into the overnight hours, we do see less and less cloud coverage across the region. For Storm Tracker 6, I'm meteorologist Daniel Namus.
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10: Mid-Michigan weather on Stax 92.1.
11: Partly cloudy skies stick around for the majority of the day with highs getting into the lower 80s. We do see a few isolated chances of rainfall this afternoon, but that does clear up quickly as we get into the evening. As we get into the overnight hours, we do see less and less cloud coverage across the region. For Storm Tracker 6, I'm meteorologist Daniel Namus.
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13: 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I was stargazing. Life goes on, honey.

0: Stax 92.1 with the Hits of the Power of the Party. An American icon that has origin stories from five different cities in the United States of America. Let's talk about the 50 billion that are served annually down the line after Prince and TLC. Here's Warren G and Nate Dogg with the Hits of the Power of the Party on Stax 92.1.
1: Regulators. We regulate any stealing of his property. We're damn good, too. But you can't be any geek off the street. Gotta be handy with the steel if you know what I mean. Earn your keep.

Stacks 92.1 with the hits that power the party. Thank you for being here on this Thursday. Moving with Metro Malik. 50 billion. 50 billion served in the United States of America annually. And I can't tell you exactly where they came from, because five different people in five different cities say they are the first to make this concoction that is known around the world, the hamburger. Bum, bum, bum, the hamburger. A meat patty and two in between a bun. You know what? That's a big deal. It's National Hamburger Day. Long story short, I went home to visit my father and had some fixings to make a hamburger. And I asked him if he wanted a hamburger, and he said no. I said, okay. And I'm standing in his kitchen, and I sauteed some onions, sauteed some mushrooms, and seasoned my burger meat, and cooked my burger, and had my cheese out, and I had my butter out for it to, you know, soften up a little bit. And then I was making this burger, and I had all the stuff, and I was finishing up, and then I buttered my bun. And then I buttered my bun and I put it in the broiler. And the whole while, my dad is reading the Wall Street Journal in the kitchen, the seated area, and he's kind of halfway looking at me out of the corner of his eye. And as soon as I put the bun in the broiler,

0: butler, he looks at me, he goes, "You didn't tell me you're gonna grill the bun." I said, "Well, how else are you gonna make a burger?" You gotta grill the bun. Otherwise, it ain't a burger, in my opinion. I don't care how it started. You gotta grill the bun. It makes it yummy. Happy National Burger Day. Celebrate. Coming up down the line, 50 Cent's taking it to the club, and Uncle L's talking about his future wife, who's married 30 years now? Something like that. It's the Hits That Power the Party, Stex 92.1.
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5: Mid-Michigan weather on on Stax 92.1.
4: A lunar eclipse is occurring tonight. 12:12 a.m. is that maximum eclipse, and we can expect mostly clear skies during that time. Our overnight lows drop into the mid-50s, and our highs for tomorrow into the higher 70s to lower 80s. For Storm Tracker 6, I'm meteorologist Daniel Nemus.
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Stacks 92.1 with the hits that power the party. Thank you for moving with Metro Malik, Michael Cripps of Lansing on your way home from work. I hope it was a good day for you. Coming up around the corner, it's Rufus and Shaka Khan, JT further down the line, and then Roland with Dr. Dre. Here is Uncle L talking about that lady that he liked and he still likes after all of these years. It's the hits that power the party, Stacks 92.1.

0: The Power of the Party, Stack 92.1. Thank you for moving with Metro Malik, Christy Norton of Parenton. Be safe out there in the highways, byways, and throughways. We want to talk to you and not about you. And there's still those motorcycle cops as well, making sure that you're being safe. Coming up down the line, we got a little something from Jay-Z and Don Toliver, and we're going to talk about what's happening at the Fish Ladder Music Place tonight. 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
1: What happened to baby? You look good now, you carry. Long time I watch you, I'm a one chat to you. 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So what?

0: It's that pile of the party stacks 92.1. Thank you for moving with Metro Malik. Happening tonight at 7 o'clock, we have the 90s night featuring Be Kind Rewind, a tribute band that does a little bit of alternative rock, pop, punk, and throwback anthems. And then crowd favorite hit spun by yours truly, DJ Metro Malik. That's me. That's happening tonight. I don't know if you can get tickets now in advance by looking it up and getting them for like say less than $7. But if you go there, it's $10 at the gate at the Fish Ladder Music Park. That's that parking lot that's there, and that the Brinky Fish Ladder is now a music park. So if you haven't been there, that's where it is. It's a really cool setup. Come on out, and we're going to have a darn good time at the 90s night event at the Fish Ladder Music Park with a little bit of all kinds of music. A cornucopia of genres of music. Come on out. Bring the family. It'll be a good time. Coming up down the line, find somebody you like and pull them close to you, because Nex is going to do the talking and Destiny's Child is going to salute you on Stacks 92.1.
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that pal, the party stags 92.1. Thank you for moving with Metro Malik Dale Montgomery of Holt. Appreciate you being here. Coming up down the line is Michael Jackson and DJ Quick. Oh, Quick is in the house. Here is Black Sheep. Thanks for choosing Stags 92.1.

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0: The vibe as you're moving with Much Malik. I remember listening to that kind of stuff with my cousin Chris. Chris and I used to just be, well, just glad there's no video. We had a good time. You can have a good time by joining the Stax Pack Text Club because you could possibly win some concert tickets. Who's coming? I should have had this up already. Who's coming to the concert? We've got Doja Cat. We've got Pitbull right around the corner. So join the Stax Pack Text Club by sending a text message to 517-694-0921 with the word Stax, STACKS, to 517-694-0921 to get some big fun. Coming up down the line, we got a little something from Outkast on Stax 92.1.
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5: Mid-Michigan weather on Stax 92.1.
15: A lunar eclipse is occurring tonight. 12:12 a.m. is that maximum eclipse, and we can expect mostly clear skies during that time. Our overnight lows drop into the mid-50s, and our highs for tomorrow into the higher 70s to lower 80s. For Storm Tracker 6, I'm meteorologist Daniel Nemus.
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Stacks 92.1 with the Hits That Part of the Party. Thank you for moving with Metro Malik Zareda. Be safe out there in the highways, byways, and throughways. We want to talk to you and not about you. Coming up around the corner, that single life. And then Eve wants to do something to you. Here's Crisscross getting you all up on Stacks 92.1.

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92.1. Thank you for moving with Metro Malik. Happy Thursday to you. Round about this time tomorrow, we'll be listening to the Metro Malik music mix. So I hope you enjoy it. I put a lot of work into these things. So that's tomorrow at 5 o'clock, the Metro Malik music mix. Coming up down the line, we got Baby Bash and Kalani. Here is Tupac with the hits that power the party on Stax 92.1.

0: It's that power of the party, Stacks 92.1. Thank you for moving with Metro Malik, Heather Seymour of Flint. Be safe out there in the highways, byways, and throughways. Get home to your people. It is Crab Soup Day. It's different from lobster bisque, but that reminds me of it. It's Crab Soup Day, celebrated in Nicaragua, bringing communities together to enjoy this delicious crab soup and vibrant festivities. And it is celebrating the abolition of slavery in the country, blending cultural celebration with historical remembrance, with a bunch of parades and a bunch of good food, and honoring Nicaragua's rich heritage. National Crab Soup Day. That's a lot of depth to that right there. I'm pretty hungry right now as well. Good grief. So much going on. That party train keeps on rolling with Naughty by Nature doing that thing. And then Akon and Eminem are following up with doing the other thing. I don't even know what all these people are doing. With the hits that power the party on Stacks 92.1.
1: 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All right. 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

with the hits of that Bottle of the Party on Stax 92.1. Who knows what's going on? Be safe out there in the highways, byways, and throughways. Melissa Marciniak of Lansing. Can't get home from there. Road construction's been getting on my nerves lately, but try not to complain. It's a good thing. Coming up down the line is Janet Jackson and Father MC, and how to get a hold of me, Metro Malik. I'll give you those details down the line, but here's what you holding, huh? On Stax 92.1.

0: Stacks 92.1 with the hits that power the party. Thank you for moving with Much Malik and move live and in person tonight at the Fish Ladder for the 90s night with Be Kind Rewind and myself. And then it's at the Fish Ladder Music Park in Old Town. It's going to be a good time. Got a little punk, a little alt rock, a little throwback, and then me spinning some of the crowd favorite hits, as it says. And if you want to get a hold of me live and in person, find me at metromalik.com. That's Malik with an E, metromelik, metromalik.com. Let's put it on the calendar. That party train is rolling with Shaggy down the line on Stacks 92.1.
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10: A lunar eclipse is occurring tonight. 12:12 a.m. is that maximum eclipse, and we can expect mostly clear skies during that time. Our overnight lows drop into the mid-50s, and our highs for tomorrow into the higher 70s to lower 80s. For Storm Tracker 6, I'm meteorologist Daniel Nemus.
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14: Man.
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14: Say it wasn't you.
13: All right.

that bottle party. Thank you for moving with Metro Malik. Caleb Smith of Lansing. I think you were of Lansing, but you were at the Lansing Shuffle when I met you. Thanks for stopping up and saying hi. Coming up around the corner, our friends from Flint are coming through, and Jagged Edge is saying, well, the party is right here with Jay-Z on Stax 92.1.

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Stax 92.1 with the hits that power the party. Thank you for moving with Much Malik. And I keep forgetting to tell you about the eclipse. It's a full moon and there's an eclipse. Oh my good googly goop. There's so much going on. Coming up down the line, it's JT and then TI with that. Just that thing gets me going. Here's Dr. Dre on Stax 92.1.

0: let them know on Stacks 92.1. Thank you for moving with Metro Malik. And I forgot to tell you, and hopefully you already know, partial, deep partial lunar eclipse will take a place tonight. I think it's around 11. I wish I had more details because I have it right in front of me, but I don't have details. Oh, here we have it. So it's covering 96.6% of the moon's surface. Will be in the Earth's shadow. And then it starts at 9:23 p.m., peak at 12:12 a.m. So just after midnight is the peak time for watching this lunar eclipse here on the eastern side of the United States of America. So check that out. And you don't have to do anything special. Just go outside and look up if it's not cloudy. Coming up down the line, High Five is moving you, and Outkast is moving you a little bit more as you're moving with Metro Malik with the Hits That Power the Party, Stacks 92.1.
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0: Stax 92.1 with the hits that follow the party. Thank you for moving with Macho Malik. I don't know if I'm going to play this song tonight. Depends on how many kids are in the audience. You got to be aware of that. Coming up down the line, we got Prince in third base. And here's Arrested Development on Stax 92.1.
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0: The hits that pile the party, Stacks 92.1. Thank you for moving with Metro Malik, and thank you for lending me your ear. Can you do your loved one a favor? It's kind of a big deal, but it's not a big lift. If there's somebody that's special in your life, somebody that chooses you, somebody that stays with you, somebody that actually does the for better or for worse in sickness and in health and for richer and poorer, and no matter what's going down, they're with you. Could you let them know how much you appreciate that? I don't mean on waiting till sweetest day. I don't mean that. I don't mean saving up something for Christmas. I don't mean their birthday. I mean right now. I mean on a random Tuesday. I mean when it's least expected. Let them know. Maybe every day, let them know and say thank you for choosing you. Let them know how much you appreciate them. And then let them know that you see them. And let them know that you hear them. And when you do hear them, actively listen to understand and comprehend. And if you don't comprehend, ask the correct questions to comprehend. There's way too many people out there that are so busy trying to be heard that they can't hear. And I call that the Church of Bruce. And if you want to hear that story, I'll be happy to tell you that at some point in time. But do yourself a favor and do your loved one a favor and let them know. And don't just say, I love you. Let them know why. Let them know what it is about that person that you find absolutely positively wonderful about them. And say, this is the many reasons why I love you. Write it down. Make a list. Make it a long list. Let them know. Don't let it go by. You know why? Because you can't do anything about yesterday. Tomorrow isn't promised. And today is the present that makes it a gift. And if you feel it, you should say it. Please let them know. And I'll see you on the flip just after 3 with more Hits That Power the Party. Stacks 92.1. Go with love.
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10: A lunar eclipse is occurring tonight. 12:12 a.m. is that maximum eclipse, and we can expect mostly clear skies during that time. Our overnight lows drop into the mid-50s, and our highs for tomorrow into the higher 70s to lower 80s. For Storm Tracker 6, I'm meteorologist Daniel Nemus.
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Stacks 92.1 with the hits that follow the party. Thank you for moving with Metro Malik on this Thursday. Coming up around the corner, that party train ain't stopping. Destiny's Child, Flo, Baby Kim, and Ice Cube. That means the Baker Boys are coming down, R-Dub is coming down, and on the flip, it's Dee Dee and her crew with the funny and the money. I leave you with TLC with the hits that follow the party. Stacks 92.1.

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0: Yo, what's Baker Boys? Eric V and Nick V, man. You got to wake up with DD in the morning. Metro Malik in the afternoons. And who's at night?
1: Baker Boys in the house, big baby. Turn it way past 10 with the Bakers is in the building.
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1: Where you at?
0: At the house with it, watching sinners.
1: Who you with?
0: On the couch with my favorite sinner. I was about to, but you convinced us. Should I decorate her walls or log off to Pinterest? 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

0: 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That's how we come.
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3: 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Sing along if you know the words.

0: 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Eric V has a Baker Buzz.
1: Yeah, don't call it a comeback. We talked about it before, but MySpace is planning a comeback as an anti-algorithm social network.
0: I know, but it's still going to be an app, and it's going to be on your phone. That really doesn't solve anything. The only way to solve all of this issue with the screen time is get rid of the screens. That's what I want to do. Anyway, Nick V and Eric V, the Baker Boys, Thoughtful Thursday starts now.
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0: care. All right, MySpace to the rescue.
1: 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And I just recently unfollowed like 1,500 people.
0: So how does that feel, Eric? Do you feel lighter?
1: I do feel lighter because there's a bunch of people I don't even know or I don't have a personal relationship with.
0: How do they get followed? Does somebody else control your social media?
1: No.
0: You followed them at some point.
1: I did at one point, but I just unfollowed a bunch of them because I don't know them personally.
0: Good for you, Eric.
1: You know, unless I know them or met them, I don't want to follow them anymore.
0: Yeah.
1: You know what I mean?
0: Eric V's turning the leaf.
1: I got to have a personal relationship with them.
0: So are you going to put together a MySpace page maybe?
1: I don't know. I have to see what it looks like. But what do you think about MySpace trying to make a comeback?
0: I don't know. It might be too much too late.
1: Too late?
0: Yeah. I think they've already missed that high point where social media is everything because people are already starting to lose interest and they're just getting rid of it altogether.
1: Yeah.
0: They're going back to the dumb phones.
1: Mm-hmm.
0: So that's what I think the next phase is going to be. Hell, give me a walkie-talkie. That's it. Hit me on the walkie-talkie and we'll talk later.
1: Well, there is no launch date yet, but that should make a buzz.
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1: We are the Baker Boys, and you're tuning into Thoughtful Thursday.
0: Oh, yeah. Well, be thoughtful when you're going to be traveling, because guess what? The Costco cards are not going to be flying at TSA. What? You cannot cross borders with your Costco card.
1: Do not tell me. I heard that people of this generation are trying to use the Costco cards to travel. Is that what's going on?
0: That's what's happening. Yes, yes.
1: Hell to the now.
0: We'll talk about it coming up next, guys.
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11: A lunar eclipse is occurring tonight. 12:12 a.m. is that maximum eclipse, and we can expect mostly clear skies during that time. Our overnight lows drop into the mid-50s, and our highs for tomorrow into the higher 70s to lower 80s. For Storm Tracker 6, I'm meteorologist Daniel Nemus.
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1: All right, guys, we know all the rules have been changing for traveling now. You got to have a real ID. If you don't have a real ID, then you got to have a passport or a birth certificate or something of the like, you know, information so they know it's you.
2: As of right now, right, things are going to be changing very, very soon, very quickly. We might not be even across borders soon. Who knows? But if you are trying to cross a border, TSA is reminding travelers that Costco cards won't fly at airport security.
1: Who the hell is using a Costco card to fly?
2: Well, apparently enough for people to issue a warning. Costco may get you great deals on bulk snacks, but it won't get you through the airport security. Despite persistent internet rumors, TSA made it clear again that your warehouse club card isn't a valid form of ID.
1: This is a dummy of the day, right? This should be dummy of the day. Like, really, do you really think you can get on the plane by using your Costco card?
2: Everybody is scared about these real IDs. They don't know, and I don't know, Eric V. People are not that smart these days. The internet has dumbed us down. So the myth recently resurfaced thanks to a food blog and a few hopeful Reddit posts, but TSA reminded travelers that real ID or a passport is still the gold standard. So unless you're flying to the food court, leave the Costco card in your wallet.
1: I need you to add me to your Costco card, Nick, so I can see if I can fly with it. Oh, and I was just going to cause a ruckus at the airport, right, and then pull out my real ID.
2: He's my brother.
1: I'm just a kid.
2: I'm on my brother's Costco card.
1: I'm just kidding.
2: All right. Make a voice daily.
0: My posse's on Washington. 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